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0: NCIFM, the spirit of Manitoba, Morgan Grace. 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

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APTG. Kenda man, kitam shigo ma Matteo is in the caso, Sailors, miwe, NCIFM Dominus Music Lodge.

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1: You can't slow down, can't sit still, can I get some peace of mind? 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

Digging Roots, Scolding, Amy, Kitty, watch, you know, come and listen up, Sumisia, go to Isha, watch, Scolding, Kitty, okay, ma, we autumn and what, Kay, good, Oscar, autumn and long, Norway House, 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on, dam. 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
1: Hank Williams Jr. All my rowdy friends are coming out on any Tokmakjam Igeginawagi guys at your game. 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

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Say, Father's Day, me, June 21st, pesh, you gonna be, a pigagi kito on Indigenous, National Indigenous People's Day. 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jim, me, giwe, Friday, June 19th, I'll tap now and then give a kina get Happy Father's Day, take it to Wookie Duck. Me when you isn't some Wookie Kina, me when you take a Wichiwe, Watko, and Snape, Mama Winnie, Ding, Kozad Singers, Southern Buckskin.

Miwen si FM Radio Network at about some onin we see back quizzing and gizigak. Miwen we saga te Wood Thompson or Nistana send the swimming we is power bunch of measure quick and you knock sick. 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Ah, the snow at the Dolphin Park land wa bung winning go quit no what you go Nistana sipe sick. 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Mizime Manitoba ga we isiwe. Bakumagi gano wundam wegi bisinjigan in on NCIFM Radio Network. Ha miu maske go da Métis Fiddler Quartet jinikaz wak Lord McDonald's Reel. 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

0: me where Miss Chibo, Tigita, Shamaksha, Isaac Thompson, me with the Pissu Falls, isn't it? 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And the Big Lions Club Parade, Children Entertainers, Mindawa, Nanandukunakamoka get the Chigek, King Miners Contest, Mindawa Shigo, Dean Brody, we tago shin Mindawa, my dreams and rumors, Tagoka, eh? 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Blades, Mindawa, TRCC, Gemauma, NCIFM, Gigamini Gom, Chibintigek, Mioete, Thompson Nickel Days 2026.
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I'll be good to win the money. Okay, Gigita, Papa, Yababam, Biscay, Gigitota, Bangita, Moshunepana, Wego, Tominum. 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

0: 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Bizan, go gay, nogita, bigigi, dum, chibinti gave you this awake, miwe, NCI FM, gama, Facebook, tagin miwe, Twin Motors, Thompson, jigo, NCI FM, kitaina, bim me, ma, tau tapena, awa, yaji bakina, get, magisagita, mojigin.
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Taylor Swift Hours is in the me even a gun. 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Ah, Scotch Kagi Bakinage, what? Peggy Fredborg, Selkirk, Mea, Wegi Bakinage, Solid Diamond Constellation Prize winners, you go, Nishkinis, you go, Constellation Prize winners, Blackout, Doreen Spence Churchill, you go, Louise Last, Flint Flon. Magasagi ingi, Tommy Nabin, NCIFM.com, bingo, Mago be done. Me, somebody get to one, Apple Skigis, you got to go, send to me, which. Guy Nagan Snapek, Missy, wake up in the bay, you know, wake up a pie, I know. I'm going to sick, Minuto, Togi, Janice Snap, eh? The rule of route, Sama, when I go mokers in the cows, like whiskey lie. Ah, me, we are cow, eh? Whiskey.

0: Charlie Daniels Band, Trudy, getting the 9 o'clock hour rolling on this Thursday night. I'm Carl Thomas on the way. Johnny Cash and Waylon Jennings right after Willie Nelson, Snoop Dogg and Kris Kristofferson, and CIFM, Legendary Country, and more.
1: 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And if anyone don't like it, just look 'em in the eye.

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They're teaching us a lot of new things in here, Mama. Things like

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We're learning pretty well, too. We've already learned a whole lot of stuff already. Things like

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There ain't no good chain gang. Celebrity birthdays coming up in about 10 minutes. Here's Charlie Pride. Every heart should have one. And CIFM, legendary country and more.

0: Carolyn Dawn Johnson, I'd Still Have You, and CIFM Legendary Country and More. Celebrity birthdays for today, June 4th. Actor Bruce Dern is 90. Singer-actress Michelle Phillips of the Mamas and the Papas is 82. Canadian Golf Hall of Famer Sandra Post is 78. Turning the big 7-0 is actor Keith David from Barbershop. Singer Elle DeBarge is 65. Comedian Horatio Sands from Saturday Night Live is 57. Actress Angelina Jolie is 51. Also turning 51 is comedian actor Russell Brand. And Canadian country singer Jess Moskaluk is 36. Also born on this date back in 1908, country music star Texas Ruby. Born on this date in 1932, actor John Drew Barrymore. And born on this date in 1937, country singer Freddie Fender. Father's Day is coming up on June 21st. NCIFM has an exciting contest where you could win a grand prize from Shane's in the Paw, Winnipeg Waterways, Pyrgo's Pizza in the Paw Family Foods, Otinica Mall, and Tika's Boutique. To qualify, listen for your rad dad cue to call, be the fifth caller through, and tell us why your dad is a rad dad. Winner will be announced on Friday, June 19th, during the morning show with Jordan and Davey. Happy Father's Day from all of us at NCIFM. I'm Carl Thomas. On the way, music from Jason McCoy and Luke Bryan is coming up next on NCIFM.
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6 o'clock news, sad story about some people who had lost it all. The wind and rain came, blew away everything they

Jason McCoy, I'd still have everything. Luke Bryan, I don't want this night to end. Canada's World Cup album comes out tomorrow with a stacked roster of Canadian talent. More on that in about 7 minutes. Here's George Jones, High Tech Redneck, and CIFM Legendary Country and more.

0: NCIFM, Legendary Country, and more. Cal Smith, the Lord knows I'm drinking. Drake producer Boy Wonder is the man behind Canada Soccer's World Cup album, What If It Goes Right? He says outsiders often misunderstand how deeply integrated cultures and sounds are in Canadian life.
1: There's rap songs on there. There's Afrobeat songs. There's French songs, English songs. There's Native artists. There's Punjabi artists. There's everything. And, you know, it represents who we are, Canada, as people. And we're a bunch of different cultures who all mesh into each other, you know. And this is what I tried to create with the album.
0: The genre-spanning album features pop icon Nelly Furtado, rock vets The Tragically Hip, and a stacked roster of established and emerging talent, including Alessia Cara, Jesse

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2: You're tuned to Compass Point with Pete Smith, and today marks our 2000th program. Note these words from Deuteronomy 31, verses 12 and 13. Gather the people together, men and women and children, that they may hear and that they may learn and fear the Lord your God, and observe to do all the words of this law, and that their children which have not known anything may hear and learn to fear the Lord your God. What valuable instruction these verses give us today. Notice the objective for men and women, and especially children who are unlearned, to be gathered under the sound of God's word. First that they may hear, then learn, then fear or reverence, and ultimately obey the Lord. Never underestimate the power of God's word to impact and change lives, especially those of our children. God bless.
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0: Isquay and Tom Wilson, Long Way Down, Spirit of Manitoba, NCIFM, Legendary Country, and more. Before Isquay and Tom Wilson, it was Dolly Parton, Kenny Rogers, Real Love, and Conway Twitty. The best is yet to come. We are coming up on 10 o'clock. I'm Carl Thomas. Stick around, more great country music still to come from Eden's Edge. And Paul Brandt is coming up right after this on NCIFM.
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5: No words can describe the feeling. It is proud. And I'll never forget that flag that was just kind of draped over the one end.

Kelly Pickler, Best Days of Your Life, KP, kicking off the 10 o'clock hour on this Thursday night. Good evening, I'm Carl Thomas. On the way, George Strait, right after Joe Diffie, at CIFM, Legendary Country, and more.

George Strait, Heartland. Coming up in about 10 minutes, going to let you know what happened on this day in country music. Here's John Barry, Kiss Me in the Car, and CIFM, Legendary Country and More.

Johnny Reed, Darlin, and CIFM Legendary Country and More. Poco before that with Crazy Love. Today is June 4th. It was on this day in country music history back in 1960. Patsy Cline appeared on the network TV show Ozark Jubilee. Cline played Lovesick Blues and

0: How Can I Face Tomorrow and sang I'm Hogtied Over You with Cowboy Copas, and Reuben Reuben with June Valley and Eddie Arnold. Patsy Cline made a total of 16 appearances on the Jubilee. The series helped popularize country music in America's cities and suburbs, drawing more than 9 million viewers. In 1969, Johnny Cash released At San Quentin, his 31st overall album, and a recording of a live concert given by Cash to the inmates of San Quentin State Prison. As well as being released on record, the concert was filmed by Granada Television from the UK. The album was a follow-up to Cash's previous live album, the critically acclaimed and commercially successful At Folsom Prison. In 2002, Kenny Chesney's seventh album, No Shoes, No Shirt, No Problems album, went gold and platinum. It produced 5 chart singles on the Billboard Country Music charts between 2002 and 2003. The Good Stuff was the biggest hit of Chesney's career at the time, not only spending 7 weeks at the top of the country charts, but also becoming Billboard's number one country single of 2002. And in 2011, a house fire destroyed the home of Trace Adkins and his family, his 3 daughters and a dog, who were home when the fire started, all escaped safely. And CIFM, True North Sports and Entertainment, and the Winnipeg Football Club welcome Country Thunder back to Winnipeg on July 3rd at Princess Auto Stadium. Kane Brown, Bailey Zimmerman, Co Wetzel, and Robin Ottolini. 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I'm Carl Thomas. On the way, music from Dallas Smith, and John Anderson is up next on NCIFM.
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More on that in about 7 minutes or so. Here's Craig Ginn. 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

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Sportsnet and TVA in Quebec will remain domestic.

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0: Carolina East, that's okay. 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Mo Bandy, The Wild Side of Life, and the Oak Ridge Boys leaving Louisiana in the broad daylight. A reminder, coming up this Saturday morning at 10 here on the NCIFM Radio Network, it's Manitoba's largest mini Loony Pod Bingo, NCI's mini Loony Pod Bingo. 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

Billy Crash Craddock, rub it in, won't you? Billy Crash Craddock, getting the 11 o'clock hour rolling on this Thursday night. I'm Carl Thomas on the way. John Michael Montgomery right after Blake Shelton and CIFM, Legendary Country and more.

John Michael Montgomery, Love Working on You. Still to come, Kira Isabella and Melody MacArthur on the way right after Hank Williams Jr. and CIFM, Legendary Country and more.

0: Kira Isabella, A Real Good Radio, and CIFM Legendary Country and More. Melody MacArthur, before that, Roses Never Fade, from the Indigenous Music Countdown. 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I'm Carl Thomas. 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

Shania Twain, whose bed have your boots been under? Before Shania, Lady A, Dancing Away with My Heart. Scary Movie 6 brings back the Wayans and the Core 4 this weekend. More on that in about 6 minutes or so. Here's Kathy Mattea. 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

0: and CIFM legendary country and more, Linda Ronstadt, You're No Good, Scary Movie 6 brings back the weigh-ins, and the Core 4 for a rapid-fire horror spoof this weekend. The movie brings the same cartoonish, topical, gross, profane, absurd, and sometimes hysterical humor of the other films in the franchise. The opening scene has Ghostface trying to stab the famously fit actor Teyana Taylor, but the knife bounces off her abdomen, horribly bent. Scary Movie 6 is rated R and hits theaters tomorrow.
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0: Nova Scotia's Jason Benoit, Devil in a Bottle, Spirit of Manitoba, and CIFM Legendary Country and More, Charlie Pride, Honky Tonk Blues, and John Conley, Domestic Life. We are coming up on midnight. I'm Carl Thomas, and that's going to do it for me. Thank you so much for joining me tonight. I'll be back tomorrow afternoon at 1, filling in once again on the NCI Afternoon Drive Show. Hope you could join me then. Until then, take care. Have yourself a good night. Talk to you later. Bye for now.
1: Election Day for Manitoba Cree Nation is almost here. 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Manitoba Cree Nation Election Day, Wednesday, June 24th.

0: 24th from 9 a.m. to 8 p.m. at the MSCN Cultural Center. 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

0: From the National Newsroom of the Canadian Press, I'm John Kennedy. Ottawa's new AI strategy is aiming to create new jobs for young people. The federal government says the new national strategy will take a pro-worker approach as it aims to increase AI adoption, literacy, trust, and training. The strategy promises to create up to 90,000 AI-related jobs for young Canadians and up to 250,000 new jobs through AI adoption by 2031. The government says it also intends to put $500 million towards expanding and enhancing the regional artificial intelligence initiative to accelerate AI adoption and commercialization across the country. The Directors Guild of Canada Executive National Director Alistair Hepburn says he doesn't believe that taxpayer funding is a substitute for streamers' 15% contributions.
1: $600 million, you know, thumbs up, right? Like, that's good. And nobody in this industry is going to say that that support is unwelcome, but is taxpayer funding an absolute substitute for a sustainable framework that requires all the participants in the marketplace to contribute? Because that feels like two very different policy approaches.
0: The DGC is part of the creative industry, slamming the government on the move to dismantle CanCon obligations for streamers. A Toronto-area lawyer accused of advising the murder of a federal witness in an alleged drug international smuggling ring will stay out on bail.
2: Lawyers for the Attorney General of Canada asked the Ontario Court of Appeal to order Deepak Paradkar's detention until his extradition hearing. The appeal court agreed to admit new evidence from the Crown and defense, including revised documents from U.S. authorities. But the court dismissed the Crown's application for review, finding no errors in the judge's approach and decision. Paradkar was one of several Canadians arrested in connection with one of the FBI's then most wanted fugitives, former Canadian Olympic athlete Ryan Wedding. Jason White, The Canadian Press, Toronto.
0: Treaty chiefs representing First Nations across

0: Across Western Canada say they are willing to carry out acts of civil disobedience if necessary to fight Alberta Premier Danielle Smith's separation vote. Treaty 8 Grand Chief Trevor Mercedes says Smith needs to put a stop to the upcoming referendum on the matter without a full consultation and consent from Treaty 8 First Nations.
1: The courts have determined time and time again our rights, yet we have a premier that seems to think that all our rights don't matter, that treaty rights don't matter, that our people don't matter.
0: Smith has said that she supports the province staying in Canada, but that Albertans deserve the opportunity to go to the ballot box and resolve the long-running debate over its role in Confederation. This is the Canadian Press. In sports, the Los Angeles Chargers agreed to terms with first-round draft pick and Ottawa native Akir Mezidor. The outside linebacker from Miami was the 22nd pick overall in the first round of the NFL draft. Casey Schmidt homered on the game's first pitch. Eric Haas hit the Giants' fifth grand slam in a 17-game span as they opened a 9-run lead, and San Francisco beat the Milwaukee Brewers 12-9 in a 4-game split. The Giants' 5 grand slams in 17 games is the shortest span in team history. They hit 5 over 23 games from April 14th to May 10th in 1970. The Hamilton Tiger Cats had quite the surprise for Brandon Banks. The Tie Cats announced that Banks, the CFL's outstanding player in 2019, will be inducted into the Canadian Football Hall of Fame this fall. It came during a stoppage in play in the second quarter of the 26th season opener between Hamilton and Montreal's Alouettes. From the Canadian Press, I'm John Kennedy.

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spend the night with you. And she said, strength.

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0: From the National Newsroom of the Canadian Press, I'm John Kennedy. Ottawa's new artificial intelligence strategy is aiming to close what it calls Canada's AI adoption gap through training, investment, and new rules. The plan promises free AI literacy programs, protections against the misuse of personal data, and measures to improve trust in chatbots and AI-generated content. The federal government says the strategy includes $2.3 billion in new and expanded funding. Opposition parties argue that the strategy lacks detail on privacy, safety, and the impact of AI on jobs. Manitoba Premier Wab Kanoo says a massive artificial intelligence data center project southeast of Winnipeg will not go ahead. Kanoo says you have to balance the sheer size of the project, the energy it consumes, and the impact on the environment, noting that there's little benefit for the province. He says Manitoba is taking a people-first approach to AI.
1: We're in an interesting moment where I think it's very clear AI is transforming our economy and our society. But I think Manitobans want that to happen in a way where AI serves us and we're not servants to AI.
0: The Vancouver-based company behind the planned project says it's reviewing the premier's comments and looks forward to a robust engagement process with

0: the government. Canada's film and television sector is warning that Ottawa's policy shift on streaming could weaken the future of Canadian content. Industry groups are criticizing the government's move to revisit rules that would require foreign streamers to invest more in Canadian programming. Ottawa argues that the change is aimed at preventing higher costs for consumers. Producers, writers, and performers say the burden is instead being shifted from global streaming giants to the taxpayers. A Toronto-area lawyer accused of advising the murder of a federal witness in an alleged international drug smuggling ring will stay out on bail.
1: Lawyers for the Attorney General of Canada asked the Ontario Court of Appeal to order Deepak Paradkar's detention until his extradition hearing. The appeal court agreed to admit new evidence from the Crown and defense, including revised documents from U.S. authorities. But the court dismissed the Crown's application for review, finding no errors in the judge's approach and decision. Jason White, The Canadian Press, Toronto.
0: Nearly 5 years after a Muslim family in Ontario was killed, a national group is now urging Ottawa to follow through on past recommendations to fight Islamophobia. Canadian Muslim Healthcare Network advocate Afnan Kade says the federal government has to fully commit to combating Islamophobia.
2: We're not making an emotional plea today. We are delivering a clinical demand for systemic intervention.
0: Statistics Canada shows overall reports of hate crimes in Canada nearly tripled between 2018 and 2024, due in part to significant increases in Islamophobia and anti-Semitism. From the Canadian Press, this is the Canadian Press. In sports, Kelsey Mitchell scored 11 straight points during a third quarter run and finished with 25 points to help the defending Commissioner's Cup champion Indiana Fever open this season's tournament with an 83-71 victory over the Atlanta Dream. Aaliyah Boston added 19 points, 7 rebounds, and 3 blocks, while Caitlin Clark had 17 points, 8 assists, and 7 rebounds. U.S. President Donald Trump is a longtime New York Knicks fan and says he plans to attend the NBA Finals game at Madison Square Garden next week at the invitation of the team's owner. Seth Jarvis scored on a power play in overtime after Carolina erased a deficit in regulation only to give up a late trying goal, and the Hurricanes beat the Vegas Golden Knights 4-3 in Game 2 of the Stanley Cup Final on Thursday night. Game 3 goes Saturday in Las Vegas. There's now a guarantee that the series will return to Raleigh for Game 5 next week. From the Canadian Press, I'm John Kennedy.

down to Panama City, started picking out some of them all-night bars. I hoping I can make myself a dollar making music on my guitar. I got the same old story, them all-night peers. There ain't no room around here for a guitar man. We don't need a guitar man, son. So I slept in the hobo jungles. I roamed 1,000 miles of track.

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0: From the National Newsroom of the Canadian Press, I'm Rob Westgate. Treaty chiefs representing First Nations across the West say they are willing to carry out acts of civil disobedience, if necessary, to fight Alberta Premier Danielle Smith's separation vote. Treaty 8 Grand Chief Trevor Mercredi says Smith needs to put a stop to the upcoming referendum on the matter without full consultation and consent from Treaty 8 First Nations.
1: The courts have determined time and time again our rights. Yet we have a premier that seems to think that all our rights don't matter, that treaty rights don't matter, that our people don't matter.
0: Smith has said that she supports the province staying in Canada, but that Albertans deserve the opportunity to go to the ballot box and resolve the long-running debate over its role in Confederation. Now, next door to British Columbia, where Jordan Keeley, an independent member of BC's legislature, says he is innocent of the accusation of sexual assault against him and will prove it in court.
2: The BC Prosecution Service released a statement saying Keeley had been charged with sexual assault for allegations that date back to before he was elected in October 2024. The service says the alleged offenses occurred between January 1st and September 20th of

0: that year in Fort St. John. Healey's statement says he will continue to advocate for his constituents and the region. The service says a special prosecutor was appointed to oversee the case after an investigation by the RCMP. Terry Theodore, The Canadian Press, Vancouver.
1: Now south of the border we go as the Trump administration targets Cuba's president with new sanctions.
2: The United States has imposed sanctions on Cuba's President Miguel Díaz-Canel, along with four other individuals, including Alejandro Castro Espín, the son of former President Raúl Castro. Trump has ratcheted up talk of a regime change in Cuba after pledging to conduct a friendly takeover of the country if its leadership did not open its economy to American investment and kick out U.S. adversaries. Secretary of State Marco Rubio has said Trump's preference is to reach a deal with the island's socialist leadership, but has said he is doubtful the U.S. can reach a diplomatic resolution with the island's current government. I'm Lisa Dwyer.
1: And finally, the finishing touches are being applied to the Toronto Stadium set to host the FIFA World Cup. Don Hardman, Executive Director, Stadium and Venue Management, FIFA 26 Canada, says preparations are on track for next week's opening.
3: The fence line is in place, the scanners are in place, so we're really happy about where we're at in advance. You know, we kick off open gates 11 o'clock next Friday, so we're going to be good to go. The pitch has been quiet, no football on it since the 10th of May, so the team here at MLSC has done a great job to get that pitch top-notch.
1: The venue, normally called BMO Field, will host six games during the tournament, including Canada's first against Bosnia-Herzegovina. This is the Canadian Press. In sports, starting off at the Stanley Cup Final with the Carolina Hurricanes downing the Golden Knights 4-3 in overtime. The seven-game series now tied at a game apiece. Game three is set for Saturday in Las Vegas. Now onto the diamond, where Chad Dallas allowed one run in 3 2/3 innings in his Major League debut, combining with five other Toronto pitchers on a four-hitter as the Blue Jays beat Chris Sale and the Atlanta Braves 7-2, ending a four-game losing streak. The CFL is back in action with the Montreal Alouettes defeating the Hamilton Tiger Cats 30-27 in overtime, giving credit to Jose Maltos Diaz and his timely 17-yard field goal for the win. And finally, from the NFL, the Los Angeles Chargers agree to terms with first-round draft pick and Ottawa native Akeem Mezidor. The outside linebacker from Miami was the 22nd pick overall in the first round of the NFL draft. From the Canadian Press, I'm Rob Westgate.

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0: From the National Newsroom of the Canadian Press, I'm Rob Westgate. Mayors of Canada's big cities say Ottawa should consider fixing homelessness a nation-building project, the same way it views major infrastructure and energy ventures. The Federation of Canadian Municipalities Big City Mayors Caucus is calling on Ottawa to spend $3.5 billion per year to address the issue. Soraya Martinez-Ferrada, the mayor of Montreal and a former federal cabinet minister, says it's an issue seen in downtowns across the country, and it'll only be solved if governments work together.
1: When governments work together, we get results. Ending homelessness will not be simple. It is not simple. It's very complex. But it needs effort, and it needs effort that are coordinated within our governments.
0: Federal Housing Minister Gregor Robertson's office says it agrees that all levels of government need to work together to tackle the issue, and that a number of federal programs designed to address homelessness have shown positive results so far. Louise Arbour has met with King Charles at Buckingham Palace days before she is set to be sworn in as Canada's new Governor General.
2: The retired Supreme Court of Canada Justice will succeed Governor General Mary Simon, who has served in the role since 2021. Prime Minister Mark Carney announced Louise Arbour's appointment last month, praising her as a defender of human rights. Arbour has served as the UN Human Rights Commissioner and led the independent review of how the Canadian Armed Forces handle sexual assault, harassment, and misconduct complaints. She will be sworn in on Monday during a ceremony in Ottawa. Naira Ahmed, The Canadian Press.
0: Several groups representing writers and filmmakers are criticizing the federal government's move to dismantle Canadian content obligations for U.S.-based streamers. Alistair Hepburn, National Executive Director at the Directors Guild of Canada, doesn't believe taxpayer funding is a substitute for streamers' 15% contributions.
3: $600 million, you know, thumbs up, right? Like, that's good. And nobody in this industry is going to say that that support is unwelcome. But is taxpayer funding an absolute substitute for a sustainable framework that requires all the participants in the marketplace to contribute? Because that feels like two very different policy approaches.
0: On Wednesday, Culture Minister Mark Miller announced that Ottawa is asking the CRTC to review a recent order that would require foreign streamers to invest 15% of their revenues here in Canada into Canadian programming. And finally, overseas, where Chinese leader Xi Jinping will travel to North Korea next week in what will be his first visit in years. The trip will be the latest in a series of steps China is taking to reinforce its close ties with its neighbor. And finally, President Vladimir Putin says Russia will strengthen its air defenses to counter recent Ukrainian drone attacks that are reaching deeper inside his country. From the Canadian Press, I'm Rob Westgate. In sports, Game 2 of the Stanley Cup Final goes to the Carolina Hurricanes. The Canes edging the Vegas Golden Knights 4-3 in overtime. The seven-game series now shifts to the desert, where Vegas hosts Games 3 and 4, with Game 3 going Saturday. Over to the majors, the Toronto Blue Jays are back in the win column after losing four straight. They managed to down the Atlanta Braves 7-2 with a strong performance from the club's pitching staff. Now for some Canadian football. Jose Maltos Diaz's 17-yard field goal earned the Montreal Alouettes a 30-27 overtime win over the Hamilton Tiger Cats. That game, the opener of the CFL regular season. And finally, Canada's women's volleyball team made some history in FIVB Volleyball Nations League action. The Canadians defeating the U.S. squad for the first time in the tournament's history, sweeping the Olympic silver medalist 3-0 at Videotron Center in Quebec City. The Canadians will next play France on Saturday. From the Canadian Press, I'm Rob Westgate.

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From the National Newsroom of the Canadian Press, I'm Rob Westgate. Treaty chiefs representing First Nations across the West say they are willing to carry out acts of civil disobedience, if necessary, to fight Alberta Premier Danielle Smith's separation.

0: Federation vote. Treaty 8 Grand Chief Trevor McCready says Smith needs to put a stop to the upcoming referendum on the matter without full consultation and consent from Treaty 8 First Nations.
1: The courts have determined time and time again other rights. Yet we have a premier that seems to think that all our rights don't matter, that treaty rights don't matter, that our people don't matter.
0: Smith has said that she supports the province staying in Canada, but that Albertans deserve the opportunity to go to the ballot box and resolve the long-running debate over its role in Confederation. Now, next door to British Columbia, where Jordan Keeley, an independent member of BC's legislature, says he is innocent of the accusation of sexual assault against him and will prove it in court.
2: The BC Prosecution Service released a statement saying Keeley had been charged with sexual assault for allegations that date back to before he was elected in October 2024. The service says the alleged offenses occurred between January 1st and September 20th of that year in Fort St. John. Keeley's statement says he will continue to advocate for his constituents and the region. The service says a special prosecutor was appointed to oversee the case after an investigation by the RCMP. Terry Theodore, The Canadian Press, Vancouver.
0: Now south of the border we go as the Trump administration targets Cuba's president with new sanctions.
3: The United States has imposed sanctions on Cuba's President Miguel Díaz-Canel, along with four other individuals, including Alejandro Castro Espín, the son of former President Raúl Castro. Trump has ratcheted up talk of a regime change in Cuba after pledging to conduct a friendly takeover of the country if its leadership did not open its economy to American investment and kick out U.S. adversaries. Secretary of State Marco Rubio has said Trump's preference is to reach a deal with the island's socialist leadership, but has said he is doubtful the U.S. can reach a diplomatic resolution with the island's current government. I'm Lisa Dwyer.
0: And finally, the finishing touches are being applied to the Toronto Stadium set to host the FIFA World Cup. Don Hardman, Executive Director, Stadium and Venue Management, FIFA 26 Canada, says preparations are on track for next week's opening.
4: The fence line is in place, the scanners are in place, so we're really happy about where we're at in advance. You know, we kick off open gates 11 o'clock next Friday, so we're going to be good to go. The pitch has been quiet, no football on it since the 10th of May, so the team here at MLSC has done a great job to get that pitch top-notch.
0: The venue, normally called BMO Field, will host six games during the tournament, including Canada's first against Bosnia-Herzegovina. This is the Canadian Press. In sports, starting off with the Stanley Cup Final with the Carolina Hurricanes downing the Golden Knights 4-3 in overtime. The seven-game series now tied at a game apiece. Game 3 is set for Saturday in Las Vegas. Now onto the diamond, where Chad Dallas allowed one run in 3 2/3 innings in his Major League debut, combining with five other Toronto pitchers on a four-hitter as the Blue Jays beat Chris Sale and the Atlanta Braves 7-2, ending a four-game losing streak. The CFL is back in action with the Montreal Alouettes defeating the Hamilton Tiger Cats 30-27 in overtime, giving credit to Jose Maltos Diaz and his timely 17-yard field goal for the win. And finally, from the NFL, the Los Angeles Chargers agree to terms with first-round draft pick and Ottawa native Akeem Mezidor. The outside linebacker from Miami was the 22nd pick overall in the first round of the NFL draft. From the Canadian Press, I'm Rob Westgate.

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0: From the National Newsroom of the Canadian Press, I'm Rob Westgate. Canada's business community says a trade deal clearing the way for goods to flow more freely into the U.S. should be the top goal as negotiators gear up for a review of the North American Free Trade Pact. But corporate leaders disagree on just how to get there, diverging on whether a quick and dirty deal or a wait-and-see approach offers the best path to stability. Candace Lang with the Canadian Chamber of Commerce says she's hoping for a simple renewal of the Canada-United States-Mexico agreement, or at least something close to it. Statistics Canada, meantime, is expected to release its labor market report for the month of May this morning. The consensus among economists, polled by Reuters, shows that they're anticipating employers added about 10,000 positions last month. That's following a loss of nearly 18,000 jobs in April. They also expect that the unemployment rate will remain unchanged at 6.9%. Quebec's health minister may be set to table a bill looking to ban energy drinks for teens, but one conservative member of the National Assembly thinks the government should pump the brakes. Maite Blanchette-Vezina says she is not opposed to the ban, but wants to debate its merits in full. Calls to ban the sale of energy drinks to those under the age of 16 grew after the death of 15-year-old Zachary Myron, who died after drinking a can of Red Bull while on ADHD medication. The Federation of Canadian Municipalities Big City Mayors Caucus was held in Edmonton yesterday, and the group agreed that more needs to be done to help reduce homelessness across the country. Mayor Josh Morgan of London, Ontario, says municipal leaders have solutions, but they need the resources to implement them. Much like key nation-building endeavors, he says Ottawa should view eliminating the issue as being on par with major energy and infrastructure projects. The Federation says Ottawa should spend $3.5 billion annually and make the issue part of the national housing strategy. Now, turning our eyes south of the border, a hearing is scheduled for today in front of a three-judge appeals court panel in Washington, D.C. over that massive ballroom project at the White House. ABC's Peter Harlambos has more.
1: The fate of Donald Trump's ballroom plans are in the hands of these three judges who are scheduled to hear arguments at 9:30 this morning about whether a judge was correct in issuing an injunction in March blocking the construction of this East Wing ballroom.
0: A Republican-backed measure that would have provided $1 billion in funding, some of which would have gone to the ballroom, has been dropped by lawmakers. The Trump administration has framed the ballroom project as a national security issue following the most recent assassination attempt targeting Donald Trump. This is the Canadian Press. In sports, Game 2 of the Stanley Cup Final goes to the Carolina Hurricanes. The Canes edging the Vegas Golden Knights 4-3 in overtime. The seven-game series now shifts to the desert where Vegas hosts Games 3 and 4, with Game 3 going Saturday. Over to the majors, the Toronto Blue Jays are back in the win column after losing four straight. They managed to down the Atlanta Braves 7-2 with a strong performance from the club's pitching staff. Now for some Canadian football. Jose Maltos Diaz's 17-yard field goal earned the Montreal Alouettes a 30-27 overtime win over the Hamilton Tiger Cats.

That game, the opener of the CFL regular season. And finally, Canada's women's volleyball team made some history in FIVB Volleyball Nations League action. The Canadians defeating the U.S. squad for the first time in the tournament's history, sweeping the Olympic silver medalist 3-0 at Videotron Center in Quebec City. The Canadians will next play France on Saturday. From the Canadian Press, I'm Rob Westgate.

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From the National Newsroom of the Canadian Press, I'm Rob Westgate. One of the federal Liberals' flagship affordability measures will land in the bank accounts of eligible Canadians starting today. First announced by Prime Minister Mark Carney in January, top-up payments for the Canada Groceries and Essentials benefit will now be heading your way. The program was previously called the GST-HST credit and is usually paid out on a quarterly basis to lower-income households to help them keep pace with the rising cost of living. Meanwhile, Canada's business community says a

0: Trade deal that lets most goods flow to the U.S. unimpeded by tariffs is the top goal as negotiators gear up for a review of the North American Free Trade Pact.
1: Despite being united on clearing those hurdles, corporate leaders disagree on how to get there, diverging on whether a quick and dirty deal or a wait-and-see approach offers the best path towards sustainability. On one side of the debate, associations representing manufacturers, steelmakers, and CEOs say the cloud of uncertainty hanging over North American trade has stifled capital investment, hurt bottom lines, and upped the urgency to lock in a new agreement. On the other side, many small business owners believe that the more time passes, the more pressure mounts on U.S. President Donald Trump to ink a deal as his popularity continues to sag amid rising gas prices in the run-up in the midterm elections. John Kennedy, The Canadian Press.
0: Statistics Canada is expected to release its labor market report for the month of May this morning.
2: Economists expect employers added 10,000 positions last month after a loss of nearly 18,000 jobs in April. They also expect the unemployment rate will remain the same at 6.9%. Economists have said the first few months of the year so far have been challenging for employers who are grappling with the conflict in the Middle East that has hiked prices of everyday goods and ongoing uncertainty with U.S. trade as the renewal deadline of the North American Free Trade Agreement nears in July. Michelle Zedekian, The Canadian Press.
0: Opposition politicians say the federal government's new AI strategy doesn't do enough to address concerns like privacy and safety. Deputy Conservative leader Melissa Lantzman says the strategy lacks detail, calling its announcement a lot of fanfare and hollow words from the podium.
3: I think Canadians are expecting real answers on safety, on security, on privacy, and on the future of AI in this country.
0: Prime Minister Mark Carney focused yesterday's announcement on building trust in AI and says the government plans to do that through free AI training and legislation, tackling concerns like surveillance pricing and chatbot safety. And finally, the U.S. Senate passed legislation funding the Trump administration's immigration enforcement agencies. That final vote coming after Republicans narrowly defeated multiple attempts to amend the bill to include a permanent ban of Donald Trump's settlement fund, compensating allies who believe they've been politically persecuted. This is the Canadian Press. In sports, starting off at the Stanley Cup Final with the Carolina Hurricanes downing the Golden Knights 4-3 in overtime. The seven-game series now tied at a game apiece. Game 3 is set for Saturday in Las Vegas. Now onto the diamond, where Chad Dallas allowed one run in 3 2/3 innings in his Major League debut, combining with five other Toronto pitchers on a four-hitter as the Blue Jays beat Chris Sale and the Atlanta Braves 7-2, ending a four-game losing streak. The CFL is back in action with the Montreal Alouettes defeating the Hamilton Tiger Cats 30-27 in overtime, giving credit to Jose Maltos Diaz and his timely 17-yard field goal for the win. And finally, from the NFL, the Los Angeles Chargers agree to terms with first-round draft pick and Ottawa native Akeem Mezidor. The outside linebacker from Miami was the 22nd pick overall in the first round of the NFL draft. From the Canadian Press, I'm Rob Westgate.
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1: Good morning, Manitoba.
2: Jordan, already?
1: This is never going to work.
2: She's like, just guts her headphones on all quick. Oh, yeah. And then her headphones are not plugged in. That's hilarious. Good morning, Manitoba.
1: It's going to be one of those mornings.
2: You're going to laugh a lot with us. That's for sure. We had a late night last night.
1: Yes, we were out at the Park Theater checking out Katie St. Germain. Oh my gosh, that woman is a superstar.
2: For real.
1: I was like, she needs to be on the Country Music Awards or the Grammys or something. Like, she just has so much flair and so much style, and her vocals and her music is fun. It's like lots of songs to dance to.
2: Yeah, very sing-along songs. I said it before and I'll say it again. I cannot wait until we get to see her at the Canada Life Center and she becomes just larger than life. I totally see that happening for her.
1: Yeah, see, I see her on that, and then moving on to like the Country Music Awards. Like, that's the biggest show for country music. Yeah. She deserves to be on that stage.
2: Like, watch out, Ella Lang.
1: Ella who?
2: Jermaine's on the way.
1: All right, we got two wristbands to Thompson Nichols Days on June 18th to the 21st. We're doing things at a fair in five words.
2: Oh, that sounds fun.
1: So that's coming up a little later in the show. And also, you are waiting for Rad Dad Q to call. You got to be calling number 5 for that prize pack. We're qualifying you. We're picking the winner on the 19th.
2: I see a whole list here.
1: Father's Day is coming up. Just a reminder. Even though I read a stat that Mother's Day is way more popular than Father's Day.
2: Really?
1: Sorry, God.
2: Well, I don't feel bad because dads are more popular than moms.
1: What?
2: Kids love dads more than moms.
1: I don't know. Why do we get more cards?
2: I beg to differ.
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0: Are your headphones plugged in this time?
1: Yeah, they are. You're going to have to just keep the train on the track this morning.
0: Let's find out.
1: Together, we will try to keep it on the track.
0: Toot, toot.
1: All right, we're going to have a look at our southern forecast. It's been really easy doing the forecast lately. It hasn't been too crazy. Oh, yeah. You know, it gets crazy later on in the day. In the morning, it always sounds like smooth sailing.
0: Yeah.
1: And then something happens around noon and then 2. And then after that, it's like crazy.
0: Okay.
1: All right. Dolphin in the Parkland, a mix of sun and cloud. 30% chance of showers this afternoon with a risk of a thunderstorm. You do have a bit of fog this morning. High of 24. UV index sitting at 7. That's high. Partly cloudy tonight with a low of 12. Blood vein, some fog. And then clouds, high of 21, clearing this evening with a low of 12. Brandon and the Westman. Mix of sun and cloud, 30% chance of showers this afternoon with a risk of a thunderstorm. A bit of fog hanging around this morning, but that will dissipate. 25 is your daytime high. UV index sitting at 7. Clear tonight, low of 12 as well. And right here in Winnipeg, we've got a mix of sun and cloud, some fog hanging around this morning. 24 will be where we're at. High of 7. UV index at 7. High, humidex 27. See, look at this. I look away for a minute and then I'm off track. Clearing late this evening with a low of 15. Sorry, Manitoba. Your northern forecast coming up at 7.
0: 7? Are you sure?
1: Yeah, you had made me look again.
0: I gotcha.
1: You're cruel.
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1: Jordan just said something that super perplexed me. 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What do you mean, like, wash with, like...
2: Yeah, I washed my fruit. I threw it in my washer and dryer.
1: That's what I then immediately... I don't know why my mind went to that.
2: Because you're lacking sleep.
1: Or even, like, dishes, like, you wash them in soap.
2: Yeah, soap and water. I hung them out to dry.
1: All right,
2: I'm going to go get my plum. Right.
1: You're right. That's probably lack of sleep. Oh, my God. As if I didn't get that. It's nothing too much happening on your roads right now. Thank goodness. Manitoba highways are in real decent shape as well. Just make sure you're adjusting your speed to the roadway conditions and slowing your roll in your school zones.
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6: Tanse Wajie Atlenete Hao Mitakopi. 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

0: Now this update from the Canadian Press. Some Canadians will be getting a little extra cash today with the arrival of the new Canada Groceries and Essentials Benefit, formerly known as the GST-HST credit. The affordability assistance will go to roughly 12 million Canadians, with one-time amounts, depending on the size of the household, ranging anywhere from $267 up to a maximum of $533. We'll soon find out just how the jobs market fared in May as well. Statistics Canada will roll out the new numbers this morning. It's expected that roughly 10,000 jobs were created. Canada's business community says a trade deal clearing the way for goods to flow more freely into the U.S. should be the top goal of negotiators as they gear up for a review of the North American Free Trade Pact. And finally, a ruling is expected today in the case of a former Hydro-Quebec employee charged with carrying out economic espionage for the benefit of China. From the Canadian Press, I'm Rob Westgate.
1: Hi there, Manitoba. I'm Garth Hilderman. I call out the Mini Loony Pot Bingo every Saturday morning here on NCIFM. 10 o'clock is when that happens. 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
3: 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Just got my fruit off the line.
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4: 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Are you talking actual fruit here?
3: Thompson in the Norman region, clearing early this morning. Fog patches dissipating this morning as well. Hitting a high of 24, UV index sitting at 6. A few clouds tonight with a low of 10. Heading over to the Pond OCN, you've got some clouds. Then it's going to clear up. You'll get some sunshine. Bit of fog hanging around. 23 is your daytime high. Few clouds tonight with a low of 13. Same for Flin Flon, mainly sunny. Fog patches dissipating this morning. 23 is your high. Clear tonight, becoming partly cloudy after midnight, low of 13. Churchill, a mix of sun and cloud in 21, partly cloudy tonight with a low of 11. And Island Lake region, mainly cloudy, 30% chance of showers this morning. That's all going to clear up in the afternoon. High of 15. A few clouds tonight with a low of 8. Your southern forecast coming up at 7:30.
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0: NCI, Legendary Country and More, 6 minutes after seven. So lesson learned, when you're going to an event, you might want to show up early to catch the opening acts because you could miss something phenomenal.
1: Yes.
0: So we went to the Park Theater last night, Davey Gott and I, separately, and to see Katy Perry. Katy St. Germain.
1: Katy St. Germain.
0: Right? Because she's on board. She's like that big, like Katy Perry in my brain. But anyways, Katy St. Germain, she was fantastic. But I just showed up for Katy St. Germain.
1: Yeah.
0: I showed up for the headliner, and that was it. So I came around 9 o'clock, 9:15, and Katy was on at 9:30.
1: Yeah.
0: But you came earlier, and you saw a guy named Irvin Miller.
1: Irvin Miller, the Irvin Miller Band.
0: And not only did Davey Gott, but everybody I talked to were like blown away by this kid named Irvin Miller.
1: Mm-hmm.
0: I had to look him up, and yeah, he's got some chops. But tell us about why he brought you to tears and everything.
1: So he had a full band, and he... It was a top-down, right-to-the-bottom performance. His looks, his vocals, he was yelling around in the most fashionable way. He was moving. He had full control of his band. And they were tight in a pocket. They were full-on dancing. The outfits were crazy. Like, you know, as much as a lead dancer dances around, it was the keyboardist, it was the lead guitar player, it was the bassist, it was all of them, everything. And then he played this like really deadly gospel tune, because my heart has been craving that rocky blues.
0: I love that blues feel.
1: Right?
0: Yeah.
1: And he hit me so hard last night. I had a hard time. I had to hold myself back a little bit because I would have bawled during that tune. Yeah, he was just really... 22 years old.
0: So now I will always show up for opening acts because I feel sad that I missed this experience. I really do. Because, you know, I thought it's about Katy. I'm showing up for Katy. Yeah. It's late and I'm still showing up for Katy, right?
1: Yeah.
0: But, yeah. Don't miss an opening act.
1: Don't
0: sleep.
1: Because
0: you never know what you're going to miss out on. I feel like I missed out on something fabulous.
1: I know. It's like I went to their page. I'm like, how do you not have more followers? I feel like I just discovered gold here.
0: Right? And it wasn't just Davey. Because we know Davey. He's impressionable. He's easily impressionable.
1: Yeah.
0: But I talked to a lot of people. And a lot of people were like blown away by this kid's performance there. So check him out on socials. Irvin Miller.
1: Irvin Miller Band. Wicked, wicked dude.
0: Okay, what do you got coming up at 7:15?
1: Summers are on the way. Kids are going to be wrapping up soon. So, you know, why not give them some information?

0: how to stay.
1: How to get a job?
0: How is to get a job?
1: This is about how to get a job. Yes, help.
0: Help.
1: I have a teenager that needs a job.
0: Yeah, because when you're out of school, you're not in school anymore. You're unemployed.

0: WCIFM. Legendary country and more.
1: Good morning, 7:15. If you got a student, they're either graduated or on summer break and they're unemployed, or they're still in high school.
2: Yes.
1: And it's ending soon. And what are they going to do?
2: Be unemployed? You don't want that.
1: There's a program for them, though.
2: Yeah. USKE is actually doing programming here in Winnipeg, the Land Manners Association Summer Student Work Program. And they're going to be teaching kids. If your kid is, what she said, 15 to 30 years old is the requirement. Just have a bank account and have a SIN and be in school, basically. And so they'll teach you stuff like drone operation for data collection. You could go fly in the sky. That's cool. They'll give you mapping projects as well and different kinds of land management initiatives, environmental monitoring, stuff like that. And, of course, all the basic stuff that you need, like office work, learning how to do administrative tasks. They'll do all of that, give you the job, interview, gain experience, and all that through USKE. So we'll put more information about that up on our Facebook page.
1: I have a question before you hit that button.
2: What's up?
1: I see it says you must have a social insurance number.
2: Oh.
1: Did you get your kid's social insurance number? I guess we know the answer there.
2: Well, good thing
1: she's wanting to get a job. She even texted me. You're dropping the ball.
2: Well,
1: we're going off to work today.
2: That's what I said I was going to do anyway. I was going to get her SIN number.
1: Wait a minute. You were going off to work every day, not this week, but last week. Every day you said, I'm going to get it.
2: I'm going to get it today.
1: I can't put you on blast right now.
2: There is the deadline for the Summer Student Work Program, June 26th, so still a few weeks left.
1: Join us for Manitoba's biggest request show. 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
9: Bonjour, Tense, Amin. I'm Rebecca Chartrand, your MP for Churchill, Kuwait, Nikiski, and Canada's Minister of Northern and Arctic Affairs. June marks National Indigenous History Month, and in my riding with 42 First Nations and communities that lead with strength and heart, we celebrate that story every day. 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Miigwech, Kinanas, Thank you.

0: Press. In sports, Game 2 of the Stanley Cup Final goes to the Carolina Hurricanes. The Canes edging the Vegas Golden Knights 4-3 in overtime. The seven-game series now shifts to the desert, where Vegas hosts Games 3 and 4, with Game 3 going Saturday. Over to the majors, the Toronto Blue Jays are back in the win column after losing four straight. They managed to down the Atlanta Braves 7-2 with a strong performance from the club's pitching staff. Now for some Canadian football. Jose Maltos Diaz's 17-yard field goal earned the Montreal Alouettes a 30-27 overtime win over the Hamilton Tiger Cats. That game, the opener of the CFL regular season. And finally, Canada's women's volleyball team made some history in FIVB Volleyball Nations League action. The Canadians defeating the U.S. squad for the first time in the tournament's history, sweeping the Olympic silver medalist 3-0 at Videotron Center in Quebec City. The Canadians will next play France on Saturday. From the Canadian Press, I'm Rob Westgate.
1: Hi there, Manitoba. I'm Garth Hilderman. I call out the Mini Loony Pot Bingo every Saturday morning here on NCIFM. 10 o'clock is when that happens. 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
3: Good morning. 7:32. Let's have a look at our southern forecast. Dauphin in the Parkland, a mix of sun and cloud, 30% chance of showers this afternoon with a risk of a thunderstorm. Do you have a bit of fog hanging around this morning? 24 is your daytime high. With that humidity feeling like 28, UV index at 7, which is high. Partly clouded tonight with a low of 12. Over in Blood Vein, you've got clouds, a bit of fog hanging around. 21 is your high. Clearing this evening, a low of 12. Brandon and the Westman, a mix of sun and cloud. 30% chance of showers this afternoon with a risk of a thunderstorm. Some fog this morning, 25 is your daytime high. UV index sitting at 7. Clear tonight, low of 12. And right here in Winnipeg, we've got a mix of sun and cloud, a bit of fog. That'll dissipate this morning. 24 is our daytime high. With that humidex feeling like 27, UV index at 7. Clearing late this evening, low of 15. Your northern forecast coming up at 8.
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2: Good morning, 7:46. Time for the Groener face-off. All the players are in the house today. It's nice to have a full group. Good morning, Binky.
3: Good morning.
2: She is our judge. She's going to judge the madness. Three jokes, three funny people. One's actually a real comedian in life.
4: Professional.
2: That's Northern Hillbilly. Good morning to you.
5: I love that intro. Good morning, Manitoba.
2: And the other two are, you know, Davey Gott and Garth Hilderman.
4: Professional in not professional things.
2: All right. Good morning, Davey. Good morning, Garth.
6: Hey.
2: Okay.
4: Oh, wow.
2: He's focused.
5: Whoa, energy.
2: He is focused on the jokes.
4: Okay.
2: I have a feeling we're in trouble, folks. Northern Hillbilly, start us off.
5: All right. Hey, Binky, I had a little bit of trouble at home this week. I had to call 911. The guy on the phone says, "What's your emergency?" I said, "I got two women fighting over me and my front lawn." The guy says, "Well, what's the problem?" I said, "The ugly one is winning."
3: That's mean.
2: You're laughing way too hard, girl.
3: Well, I know, that's mean, but I thought it was funny.
2: It was. I'm just joking. Okay, got what
4: Dang.
2: You got.
4: Whoa.
2: You might have to step up your game a little here.
4: Binky.
5: Yes.
4: I had to change all my passwords recently, and I decided to change them to Kenny. So now all I have are Kenny Loggins. Now, I'm all right. I just like living in the danger zone.
3: Oh, my God. Even Phil laughed at that one.
2: All right, Hilderman.
6: Times are tough for the Winnie the Pooh crew. Tigger had to take a job at a nightclub. He's a bouncer.
3: Oh. Oh. Definitely all very good, but I have to give it to Davey.
4: God, danger zone.
2: That's because Phil laughed in the background.
4: Thank you, Phil. He needs to be here more often.
2: Well, congratulations, Davey. It's been a while since you had a win.
4: Triumphant. Bring it on, guys.
2: Boy.
4: I'm funny.
2: We're going to have to listen to this for the entire morning now.
6: That's what you spent those 4 days off doing?
2: Right? Congratulations. We're not taking away.
4: Someone else is headed into the danger zone.
2: Good morning, y'all.
0: NCIFM Road Report.
4: There we go.
2: Good job.
4: Thank you.
2: Win for the morning show.
4: You pick that one for me, bro.
2: Yeah.
4: Roads are there. Slow down. Nothing slowing you down. Just be careful. The Road Report.
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0: Network News. Premier Wab Kanoo saying an AI data center to the southeast of Winnipeg would be more trouble than it's worth. He announced that the project won't be going ahead, saying its size, energy consumption, and impact on the community it would outweigh the limited gains. U.S.-based Jet AI and a B.C. company, they were hoping to build a center near Île-de-Chêne. The CEO of Consensus, that's the company from B.C., saying it's reviewing Canoe's comments and looking forward to a robust engagement process with the Manitoba government. Mounties saying a man has died in an ATV crash in a First Nation in the Interlake area. This happened early Saturday at Lake St. Martin First Nation. A 39-year-old from Winnipeg pronounced dead at the scene. A 50-year-old man from Winnipeg who was also injured had to be hospitalized but has already been released. Is Canada's recent economic downturn really a recession? The unofficial authority on such matters saying it's too soon to use that word. The C.D. Howe Institute's Business Cycle Council, traditionally viewed as the arbiter of when to call a sluggish economy a genuine recession or not, in a new bulletin today, they note that two consecutive quarters of declining GDP are not sufficient to call a recession. It also urges caution over reading too much into the recent data. And with the formal review of the Canada-US-Mexico Agreement on Trade set to commence on July 1, Canada's business community is starting to speak up. The country's corporate leaders saying the paramount objective is to ensure that most Canadian goods can flow to the U.S. unimpeded by tariffs. Still, they admit it is likely to be an uphill task. Earlier this week, the Trump administration proposed a 10% additional tariff on Canada and other countries, though the vast majority of Canadian goods exported to the U.S. are compliant with the existing trade pact and exempt from levies. That's your news on NCI. News at the top of the hour, sports at half past. Northern weather forecast is on the way. Hi there, Manitoba. I'm Garth Hilderman. I call out the Mini Loony Pot Bingo every Saturday morning here on NCIFM. 10 o'clock is when that happens. 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
2: 3 minutes after 8, let's have a look at that northern forecast. Thompson and the Norman region, it's cloudy, but that's going to clear up. So is that fog. You'll get sunshine today, high of 24. UV index at 6, a few clouds tonight, low of 10. Heading over to the Paul Ocean and Flin Flon, you'll get some sunshine. That fog this morning will dissipate. 23 is your daytime high, UV index sitting at 6, which is high. Clear tonight, becoming partly cloudy after midnight, low of 13. Churchill, a mix of sun and cloud with a high of 21, UV index at 6. Partly cloudy tonight, low of 11. And Island Lake region, you've got some clouds with a 30% chance of showers this morning. That's going to clear up in the afternoon. 15 will be your daytime high. That UV index at 6 as well. A few clouds tonight, fog patches developing overnight with a low of 8. Your southern forecast coming up at 8:30.
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0: my goodness.
1: Thank you, Jordan Knight.
0: Big shout out to Binky. She brought us some banana bread and she puts chocolate chips in it and it's so delish.
1: Oh, it's like in the shape of a bar of gold and it seriously is a bar of gold.
0: Well, you know, I just got a bunch of donuts because today is National Donut Day.
1: Yeah.
0: So I bought a bunch of donuts for the staff here and now I just want the banana bread. So much for my sour cream glaze. So when it comes to donuts, what's your favorite?
1: It has to be sprinkles, straight up, just sprinkles. I like the sprinkle donut. Not the chocolate, not the glaze, just straight up sprinkles. I can't
0: sprinkles
1: handle
0: and glazed.
1: Yeah, I can't handle the Busters, you know.
0: Oh, like jam busters?
1: The ones with that thing inside?
0: The jam inside. I like the one with the jam inside. I'm not fond of the Boston cream, which happens to be Cowboy Carl's favorite donut.
1: Mm-hmm.
0: Garth Hildeman's is sour cream glazed like mine.
1: That's a good one too.
0: But you know what the top donut is?
1: Probably sprinkles.
0: Well, it came in number two.
1: Oh, number two now.
0: Yes. Raspberry jelly is number four. Apple fritter is number five.
1: Okay.
0: Probably the healthiest donut in there.
1: We beat those.
0: Okay. I wouldn't fact check that though. Oh. But there's no calories on National Donut Day. old fashioned, mine and Garth's favorite. Yep. That's number three.
1: Wow, you made it number three.
0: I didn't make it. This is a list.
1: That list. Well, your favorite made it to number three.
0: Yeah. Number one, beating out sprinkles.
1: Is?
0: Glaze round. Just a regular round donut with the glaze on it.
1: Like a... Seriously?
0: Like, I think it's like the OG.

0: the OG of donuts because it was probably the first one. Maybe the first one was probably plain, but yeah, that's the number one.
1: I can't believe it. Who made this list?
0: People.
1: Wrong people.
0: Let's do the Cree word of the day.
1: Oh, man. Our Cree word of the day.
0: May I say to you, Davey Gott.
1: What?
0: I held it down this week and did the Cree word of the day. But one day, I forget which it was, maybe Tuesday, was a bust.
1: A bust.
0: Yeah, I got it so wrong. And they let me know. And it was cool because they were kind about it.
1: Oh, my goodness. That's kind of funny and weird.
0: I looked on Facebook and I was like, there's 17 comments. What does it say? It said, you're wrong, Jordan Knight.
1: So that means if you got it wrong, I mean, I got it wrong because you got those from me. Mm.
0: I didn't say that. I just took it. Yeah. Because
1: it was there.
0: It was there. So I just took the blame that I was I just wasn't a good student.
1: No,
0: because
1: you were
0: good. You know what I usually do, right?
1: Yeah.
0: I research the research.
1: You do.
0: But I didn't research the research. So again, it is my fault.
1: No, you're not a good you're a good student. I'm just a bad teacher. Me and Mama were on sabbatical.
0: But the last one I got from Mama Gott, so I knew I was confident in that one.
1: You knew for sure. You got the bona fide version of it.
0: I wasn't worried about it. All right, so what's the Cree word of the day?
1: Your Cree word, Jordan, is kisisuan.
0: Oh, yeah.
1: Kisisuan.
0: Of course. Kisisuan.
1: Why'd you do your hair like that? What does that even mean?
0: I'm flicking my hair. Isn't that what you said is sexy when a woman flips her hair? See how stupid it looks?
1: I'm like, why are you trying to be like a beautiful woman right now? Like, why are you trying to hit on me? Like, no, bro.
0: Kiss someone. Right. Yes, that was my whole plan. 5 years, I waited for this very moment to try to hit on you. 8/12 on June 5th. Mark it in your calendar. It's your lucky day.
1: Kisisuan.
0: Kisisuan.
1: It means I'm very hot. It's on our Facebook page.
0: Wait, is it I'm very hot? Like hot?
1: I'm hot.
0: Like hot.
1: Warm.
0: Temperature warm? Oh, yeah. Not like hot, sexy.
1: Yeah.
0: Okay.
1: Smart. Nope.
0: Say it again.
1: Kisisuan.
0: We'll get it up on our Facebook page. Brain teaser coming up right after the Stampeders. Sweet City Woman, it's NCI.

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4: 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I would probably have to say... Can I buy a lightsaber?
2: 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That's good. It's very odd that a lot of men in my life, my friends that are guys, have lightsabers. I know about 4 or 5.
4: You could have a saber battle once I get one.
2: 35% of men say they never do this without asking their partner first. What do you think? What do y'all need permission to? To breathe. Oh, no, that was not the answer.
4: Wow, the way you looked.
2: I really am. 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
1: Asking for permission to get a haircut?
3: Oh, whoa. Should we ask? But wrong!
2: Thank you, Jody.
1: Thank you.

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1: That's Keith.
2: And what do you think the answer is this morning?
1: I think it's making purchases.
3: Making purchases.
2: Good answer.
3: Good answer. She says wrong to both of you.
2: Nathan, so what do you think? 35% of men say they never do this without asking their partner first.
4: Okay. I'll tell you, when back in the day, when you go out with your buddies and to the bar, and attend things, maybe you try to ask them. But me, I used to say, I'm the man. I go where? I go for my bread, wherever.
2: And you're still married.
4: Yeah, I've thrown out two times, but I'm still married.
3: Oh, wow. Fun and wrong.
2: It's Nathan.
4: Bye-bye.
2: NCI, good morning. Who's this?
5: Hi, it's Bryce.
2: And what do you think?
5: I think buying some beer.
3: Yeah, wrong.
6: Good morning. It's 8:31. I'm Garth Hilderman, and this is NCI Sports. Winnipeg Blue Bombers visiting the Calgary Stampeders as week one action in the CFL continues tonight. Both teams have their sights set on stronger seasons after being ousted in the opening round of the playoffs last year.

0: Calgary fell to BC in the West Division semis. Montreal beat Winnipeg at a crossover matchup in the East. Last night, Montreal defeated Hamilton to open up the 2026 season opener. It was an overtime win, 30-27. Montreal able to kick a field goal in extra time after Hamilton's attempt was cut short by a Carrick Wheatfall catch and fumble on their second play of OT. Winnipeg Goldeyes, they got themselves a series split with the division-leading Sioux Falls Canaries, did so with a lopsided 14-3 win last night. Next up for the Fish, three games with the visiting Sioux City Explorers. If you can make it to tonight's contest, there's going to be fireworks afterwards as the team celebrates the birthday of its mascot, Goldie. Winnipeg Sea Bears, they're also in action tonight. They're on the road wrapping up that four-game away stint with a visit to the Montreal Alliance. The Sea Bears coming off of a beatdown of Ottawa last night, 117-88 over the Blackjacks. Seth Jarvis, he blasted a one-timer through for an overtime winner as the Carolina Hurricanes evened up the Stanley Cup Final Series 1-1, 4-3. The margin of victory there. Vegas actually led 2-0 until about midway through the third period. That's when Carolina scored three unanswered goals. That was followed by Mark Stone's late goal for the Golden Knights to send it to OT. And Maxime Crépeau will be Canada's starting goalkeeper at the FIFA World Cup. Canada coach Jesse Marsh announcing the decision at a press conference yesterday, handing Crépeau the number one job after a months-long battle with Dane St. Clair. A longtime men's national team member, Crépeau missed out on the 2022 World Cup because he suffered a broken leg 18 days before Canada's opening match against Belgium. That's your sports report on NCI. News at the top of the hour, sports at half past. Your southern weather forecast is on the way. Hi there, Manitoba. I'm Garth Hilderman. I call out the Mini Loony Pot Bingo every Saturday morning here on NCIFM. 10 o'clock is when that happens. 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
2: 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I'm going to change it.
3: You're sandwiched between two of us, me and Garth. He's like, who wrote that? As like we already talked about it this morning.
2: Whose moms are dads? 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We're learning.
3: 8:34, Dauphin and the Parkland. Mix of sun and cloud, 30% chance of showers this afternoon with a risk of a thunderstorm. A bit of fog this morning, that'll dissipate. High of 24, humidex 28, UV index sitting at 7. Now, there is fog right across the south this morning, so I'm not going to say it each time I do a place. Just know, you got fog if you're in the south. Blood vein, cloudy, 21 is your high, clearing this evening with a low of 12. Heading over to Brandon and the Westman, a mix of sun and cloud, 30% chance of showers this afternoon with a risk of a thunderstorm. 25 will be your daytime high, UV index sitting at 7, which is high, clear tonight and a low of 12. And right here in Winnipeg, we've got a mix of sun and cloud with a high of 24, humidex sitting at 27 today, UV index at 7, clearing late this evening with a low of 15. Your northern forecast coming up at 9.
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1: Hi, good morning. Who's this?
2: It's Jordy again.
1: Hey, round two. Let's see how you do.
2: Changing the thermostat.
1: Nah. Boom!
3: Que pasa na agad pa?
2: Hey?
3: Que tagad de pasa na agad na?
1: So when he speaks Cree, that means you're right.
2: I was just gonna say I know he's talking about me in Cree, and I know he's saying that I was right.
1: He's saying something like that.
3: I'm also saying I was.
1: Well, congratulations, Jody. We will get your certificate up on our Facebook page.
2: Okay, thank you.
1: You are so welcome, Smarty Pants.
3: Poof.
1: 35% of men never change the thermostat without asking their partner first. Lots of learning going on for you, Got.
3: Honestly, I've seen that happen. It is not cool. It's not nice. They make entire movie scenes out of this. You change that thermostat, you are in trouble.
1: But if it's both, I have issue with this.
3: Yeah?
1: If it's both.
3: Yeah?
1: People's accommodations.
3: Right.
1: They both live there.
3: Your partners.
1: Why is it only the way one person says? Like, if you're hot and she's cold, why can't you turn it down and she can put on a sweater and some socks? Or vice versa. Like, I don't know.
3: This phrase right here, Jordan. This phrase right here.
1: You're going to say happy wife, happy life.
3: No. That's not what I'm going to say. It's a perversion of that. I would say, pick your battles.
1: Good advice from Davey Gott for once.
3: For once? Congratulations. On changing the thermostat there, Mr. Jody. Breelan. Kapaskanagan.
1: All right, we got
3: you
1: the
3: did
1: news
3: this.
1: You can't news coming up. There's a new dating trend. It's called wildflowering. What?
3: Huh?
1: Yeah. I'll tell you what that is right after Shania. It's NCI.

0: NCI, Legendary Country More, 8:47. So there's a new dating buzzword called wildflowering.
1: It's news.
2: You can. What is wildflowering?
0: So, you know, back in the day, relationships were simple. You go on a date and that was it, right? Now you update your Facebook status in a relationship and suddenly your aunt from Wei Sakapo is commenting with heart emojis.
2: Yes.
0: Right?
2: That happened.
0: Yeah. So now people are wildflowering. It's basically dating without pressure. No labels, no timelines, no five-year plan discussed over appetizers. It's more of let's see what happens with this approach and no updating statuses on Facebook.
2: Holy. Is it like the non-indigenous version of kimuching?
0: I guess.
2: Being a kimuch, a secret?
0: Yeah, it doesn't have to be a secret, but they're saying, dating experts are saying it can be more fun because you're not treating every date like a job interview for the position of future spouse, right? Okay. Instead of checking boxes, you're actually just getting to know the person. But you have to be honest. That's the catch. You have to be honest about it. I get that because for me, dating, I don't want to do dinner because it does feel like a job interview. So I like to do things. I like to
2: activity-based.
0: Go and do an activity. So that way, you know, you're chatting back and forth. You can see if you got a connection and if the person hates what you're doing and you're like, this is your first, this is what I love to do. You know what? Maybe not for you, right? So I feel like there's more of a connection that way as opposed to just doing dinner or drinks or something like that.
2: So basically just an easy one then. You want to do things, you don't want to go to dinner, you don't want to talk about the future.
0: We're not going to mention it on Facebook. Cheater, that's what you would think.
2: That's a kimuch right there.
0: I don't know, I'm waiting for next year's dating trend. House planting, where you ignore someone for 3 years or 3 weeks, and then suddenly you give them way too much attention.
2: Oh my gosh.
0: Isn't that what we do with house plants? Is it true?
2: House planting.
0: I don't know. I'm just making stuff up.
2: I wish you the best of luck.
0: All my houseplants are dead, so that's why I'm single. I
2: wish you more luck.
0: That's the news you can't use.

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1: Time for your Manitoba Road Report. In the city of Winnipeg, it's nice and clear. Nothing's causing you any delays. No slowdowns being reported this morning. Just make sure you're slowing down where you need to. Manitoba highways as well. Slow your roll in no school zones.
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0: Friday, June 19th during the morning show with Jordan and Davey. 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
2: Well, it was New Year's Eve. I was 14.

Good morning. It's 9 o'clock. I'm Garth Hilderman. 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Unemployment in Manitoba jumping half a point last month, still, though, remaining the province with the lowest unemployment rate across Canada. The increase comes as more people were looking for work, as otherwise the numbers for Manitoba were generally good in May compared to April. Employment as a whole was up by a few hundred people month over month. Full-time employment saw a big jump, some 5,500 more positions filled. Nationally, Canada's labor market rebounding with a surprise gain of 88,000 jobs in May, partially offsetting a bigger drop in employment since the start of the year. Statistics Canada saying the national unemployment rate, it slipped down to 6.6% in May from 6.9% in April. A new deal.

0: Has been struck between construction and infrastructure company Aecon and Arctic Gateway Group, which is aimed at supporting infrastructure in northern Manitoba. The memorandum of understanding stating that they will work together on the development of the Port of Churchill and the Hudson Bay Railway. The port and railway are operated by Arctic Gateway, which is indigenous and community-owned. Upgrading the Port of Churchill was amongst several projects shortlisted last year by the federal government as transformative projects. The federal Liberal flagship affordability measure will land in the bank accounts of eligible Canadians starting today. The Canada Grocery and Essential Benefit, which was previously called the GST-HST credit and usually paid out on a quarterly basis to low-income households to keep pace with the rising cost of living. The amount of the benefit will vary based on the size of the household. Single adult with no children will receive up to $267. A couple with two kids receives a maximum of $533. A one-time top-up worth 50% of the annual benefit and regular quarterly payouts will also rise by 25% for the next 5 years, starting in July. And a 52-year-old guide who had been missing for days on Mount Everest and was believed to be dead has returned to base camp in what is being called a miracle. The Sherpa guide found yesterday crawling on the snowy slopes around Khumbu Ice Fall, just above Everest base camp. This was a week after he went missing. Despite surviving, his family is expressing anger over the delay in rescue efforts and is seeking legal action for those responsible. Dawa Sherpa's family said that they were upset that the search had not begun earlier and filed a police case against his employer. That's your news on NCI. News at the top of the hour, sports at half past. Your northern weather forecast is on the way.
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2: Three minutes after nine, let's have a look at that northern forecast. Thompson and the Norman region clearing early this morning. Bit of fog hanging around. 24 is your daytime high. UV index at 6. Few clouds tonight with a low of 10. Over in the Pas, Oceana, and Flin Flon, you'll get some sunshine today. That fog will dissipate. 23 is your daytime high. Humidity making it feel like 25. UV index is sitting at 6. Clear tonight, partly cloudy after a midnight with a low of 13. Churchill, a mix of sun and cloud and a high of 21. Partly cloudy tonight with a low of 11. And Island Lake region, mainly cloudy. 30% chance of showers this morning. That's all going to clear up in the afternoon. You'll hit a daytime high of 15. UV index sitting at 6. A few clouds tonight. Fog patches developing overnight with a low of 8. Your southern forecast coming up at 9:30.
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1: Yay! We have some giveaways to do this morning, don't we?
0: Yeah. Two wristbands to Thompson Nickel Days, June 18th to the 21st. And you're still waiting on that Rad Dad qualifier. Davey, I did it early in the morning.
1: Yeah.
0: Every day you were away.
1: Okay.
0: Because I figured, you know, we're up early. We deserve a break.
1: The early bird gets the worm, huh?
0: Yes. So, but today we're going to do it. We have to do it before 9:45. So it's going to happen anytime before 9:45.
1: We definitely have just a little bit of time left to give you stuff.
0: 9:15, though, we're going to do the things at the fair in five words for two wristbands to Thompson Nickel Days on June 18th to the 21st.
1: Things at the fair in five words?
0: Yeah.
1: Really good eats and people? I don't know, bro. I can't play.

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Get your morning how you like it. Two amazing hosts with a double-double dose of hilarious. It's Jordan Knight and Davey Gott on NCIFM.

0: Jordan and Davey on the Spirit of Manitoba, NCIFM, Legendary Country, and more.
1: Good morning, 9:16. Let's get you to Thompson and Nickel Days, June 18th to the 21st. We've got two wristbands to Nickel Days. Lots going on there.
2: Oh my goodness, looking at the lineup here, I mean, like, you get a chance to see the Lions Club Parade, children's entertainers. What's the King Liners Contest? But what's really going to grab you?
1: The concert is
2: the Dean Brody concert. And back by popular demand, Dreams and Rumors, you know, taking on a Fleetwood Mac. That's going to be deadly.
1: All right, so we got two wristbands. We are doing things at a fair in five words. I'm going to give you five words, and then you got to call me up and tell us what we're talking about. And I made it easy this morning because it's Friday.
2: Oh, no, you didn't.
1: I think it's easy.
2: You think it's easy.
1: You don't know what it is by those five words.
2: It should have been harder.
1: See, I said it's easy this morning.
2: It should have been harder.
1: Pink, fluffy, bag, sweet, sticky. On. Those are your five words. Pink, fluffy, bag, sweet, sticky. What do you think that is? Give us a call and you could be going to Thompson Nickel Days.
2: That's an auntie, right?
1: Yeah.
2: Pink hair, fluffy clothes.
1: Carrying a handbag. She's sweet. And sometimes can be a little sticky.
2: Perfect.
1: But no, that's not the right answer.
3: Hello. Call me up.
4: Hello.
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3: We got these two wristbands to Thompson Nickel Days. It's on June 18th to the 21st. Big Get, Dean Brody going to be performing there.
4: Yeah, backed up by Dreams and Rumors, a Fleetwood cover Matt. Band, huh? Did I say that right?
3: Yeah, we got it. What you're talking about. All right, we're doing things at a fair in five words or less. And because it was so easy, Davey.
4: Yeah.
3: I didn't give what category it fell under. Because usually I'll say the category.
4: Okay, that makes sense.
3: Hi, good morning. Who's this?
5: Jordan.
3: Hey, you're a winner. You got the wristbands.
4: Come on now.
3: Okay, Jordan, I'm going to give you five words that describe something at a fair. Pink, fluffy, bag, sweet, sticky. What do you think?
5: I think it's cotton candy or something.
3: Yes, you got it.
4: Yeah.
3: See, I told you you were a winner. Yeah. Well, congratulations, Jordan. You got two wristbands to Thompson Nickel Days.
5: Okay, that's good.
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Good morning. It's 9:30. I'm Garth Hilderman, and this is NCI Sports. CFL opening week continuing tonight in Calgary. This is the Stampeders are set to host the Winnipeg Blue Bombers. Calgary swept all three games between the West Division rivals last season. You actually have to go all the way back to the final game of the 2023 season for the last time that the Bombers picked up a win in Calgary. Blue and Gold will see their first home action next Thursday. A few hundred tickets are left for that one as the Bombers attempt to extend out their home sellout streak, which included all nine regular season games last season. In last night's CFL season opener, Jose Maltos Diaz hit a 17-yard field goal to earn the Montreal Alouettes a 30-27 overtime win over the Hamilton Tiger Cats. Diaz's game-winning boot came after Hamilton's Carrick Wheatfall, formerly of the Winnipeg Blue Bombers. He fumbled on their first possession of overtime. That ball recovered by Robert Kennedy III, who had a pick six in the contest as well. Montreal starter Davis Alexander extending his CFL record to begin a career to 12-0 across the regular season games. Over in baseball, Chad Dallas allowing one run in 3 2/3 innings in his major league debut. He combined with five other Toronto pitchers on a four-hitter. Blue Jays beat Chris Sale and the Atlanta Braves 7-2. That ended a four-game slide for the Jays. Miles Straw drove in three runs on two hits for the Jays. They had a 16-hit.

0: attack. Sale allowed 3 runs on a season-high 10 hits in 5 2/3 innings worth of work. Locally, Winnipeg Gold Eyes big winners yesterday, 14-3, as they send the Sioux Falls Canaries packing out of Blue Cross Park. It's the Sioux City Explorers coming in for a weekend series. Fireworks follows tonight's game. That's your sports report on NCI. News at the top of the hour, sports at half past, and your southern weather forecast is on the way.
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2: Time for your southern weather forecast in the Dauphin Parkland areas. A mix of sun and cloud today with a 30% chance of showers in the afternoon with the risk of thunderstorm. Fog patches are dissipating this morning with a high of 24, humidex at 28, UV index high at 7. Blood Vein today is cloudy with some fog patches dissipating this morning. High of 21 for you today. In Brandon, a mix of sun and cloud, a 30% chance of showers this afternoon with the risk of a thunderstorm and fog patches dissipating this morning. You'll see a high of 25 with the humidex at 26 and the UV index high at 7. In Winnipeg, a mix of sun and cloud today. Fog patches dissipating this morning. High of 24 today with the humidex at 27 and the UV index high at 7. That'll do it for your southern weather forecast.

0: like that first cup of coffee in the day. Get your morning how you like it. Two amazing hosts with a double dose of hilarious. It's Jordan Knight and Davey Gott on NCIFM.
1: Good morning, a 9:42. Community is always first. Prevention is very important right now. This morning, we've got Tanya McDougall, wellness coach for STPANCWP, joining us to talk about the Prevention Networking Conference coming up. Good morning, Tanya.
2: Good morning.
1: Okay, wait, we're going to start with, what does STPANCWP stand for?
2: Oh, that's a lot of letters.
1: Yes.
3: Yeah. We want to know.
2: It's St. Teresa Point Antsimenu Nation Community Wellness and Prevention.
1: So that means you're important. That's what I get out of that.
2: I believe everybody's important.
1: Oh, look at you, girl. All right, so the conference brings together prevention teams, chiefs, councils, consultants, and program staff. Tell us about the Prevention Networking Conference and why is it so important to have all these folks in the same room?
2: The main focus, I guess, would be, like, obviously it's networking. Like, true wellness grows through connection, right? And together we're stronger. So we're inviting everybody to come and share ideas. They're going to be funding people over there, so connect with them. And we can learn from each other about the ways that different communities are approaching wellness and prevention. There's all kinds of resource people and supports. Like, some of the topics that the panels will be on, like prevention, ghost majority, children's housing renovation fund, the C-92 legislation, CHRT 41, and First Nations representative services. So, like, there's a lot of topics, lots of different programming. Us here, we're in an isolated community. And it's nice to learn from each other, you know, as a people.
1: Yeah.
2: As a First Nations people, if we can help each other and give each other ideas. You know, we have ideas we want to share, and we're pretty excited about hearing what other communities are doing, too. I think it'll be really good for building those relationships, strengthening us overall.
1: Yeah, I think it's very important for communities to get together and talk, because some communities have something working that's really working well for their community. Mm-hmm. And then if they can share it and, you know, just help another community get there. But you also mentioned funding. So if someone has a project they're working on in wellness and prevention, is that for these people, that group of people?
2: Well, the people, yeah, because the people that, like the funding people, mm-hmm. that share like guidelines and how to access these funds, they're going to be there. So they'd be available to ask questions or find out more about ways to access those funds. Yeah, they'll be there.
1: That's important to be able to, because you might have a project you need funded, and a lot of times it's so complicated, isn't it, Tanya? Going through,
2: right?
1: Trying to find the right mm-hmm. people or the right program for you.
2: Mm-hmm. Yeah, or even finding out what the process is.
1: Yes. Absolutely. Yeah. So that is a big get right there, to have the funding folks on hand.
2: Yeah, and also, like, each of our communities, each of our beautiful First Nations communities, like, each one carries unique strengths, unique experiences, and unique teachings. Like, we can bring that all together and celebrate it, you know?
1: Yeah.
3: No.
1: Yeah,
2: like, we all have our challenges, yes, but we also have our own strengths and ways of

0: overcoming those challenges or meeting those challenges. And we can learn from each other. We can help each other.
1: Now, when we're talking about prevention here, Tanya, now, is this basically for everything? Like, we talk about, like sexuality, you know, like, you know, STIs in the community. Is that that kind of prevention, or are we talking about more like workshops, like tobacco workshops or land workshops? Like, does this prevention networking conference encompass all of those things?
0: Well, it's not a workshop approach. It's more of, like, we have the panel.
2: Mm-hmm.
0: And we have discussion time set aside, question and answer time set aside. We even have visiting time set aside. Like on Wednesday evening, we have like a campfire coffee house happening for the conference participants. We've invited our own Bear in May to come and play some music, you know, nothing too loud. Like to give us time to chill with each other and visit, and you know, like you're sitting around a campfire.
1: So, Tanya McDowell, let us ask you
0: the topics that you're asking about, like for wellness and prevention. I mean, we are a holistic people, so we try to meet the needs of each of our communities, and if those needs include, like the spread of HIV.
1: Right.
0: Or,
1: so, yeah, Tanya, let's switch
0: bullying.
1: Gears here.
0: Like, what are each of our communities doing?
1: Yeah. Well, the conference itself, when is it and where can people access the information?
0: Online, there's a website, preventionnc.com. And if you Google that, it takes you to the website and then you can register right on there. There's also an email address on there where you can inquire about registration.
1: Okay.
0: And it's happening on Tuesday, Wednesday, and Thursday next week.
1: June 9th to the 11th.
0: Yeah.
1: The Prevention Networking Conference. Well, Tanya, it sounds like it's a good event for all communities to come together and learn from each other at a Prevention Networking Conference. Polo Park, Canada, ends at St. Matthews Avenue, June 9th to 11th. Tanya McDowell, wellness coach for St. Teresa Point, Assiniboine Nation Community and Wellness Prevention. Thank you.
0: Hey, right on. And I just want to do a quick shout-out to my husband. It's my 31st anniversary today.
2: Oh, my goodness. Congratulations.
0: He's in Garden Hill.
2: Let me ask you, what's the secret to 31 years?
0: Be happy with each other.
2: Aww. Good advice, girl. Good advice. Sometimes hard to do, but good advice.
1: Thank you, Tanya.
0: All right. Thank you.
1: Bye-bye.
0: Love you guys.
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1: Time for your Manitoba Road Report. We're going to take a quick look at what is happening on our roads here. We still have some stuff to get to, like Winnipeg here. Our roadways, intersections. You got Portage and Broadway getting messed up. Lights are out for all scheduled maintenance. Police are on the scene directing traffic. You got to use caution when traveling through there. You expect delays. As well, looking at St. Mary's Avenue, closure going to be happening of Vaughan Street to Memorial. That's going to be happening today. All westbound lanes, though, will be mourning for morning and afternoon rushes. Coming up on June 7th this weekend on Sunday, southbound Main Street going to see a huge closure of all southbound lanes. West side sidewalk of Main Street between Portage to William Stephenson Way going to be closed. Plessis as well, north and bound, north and southbound Plessis Road going to be closed. That is Plessis between Pleak and Regent Avenue, closed for sewer work on June 8th to June 19th. Eastbound Ward and westbound Ward Avenue, closure from June 9th until June 12th. That's going to happen this weekend. That's between Barlow Crescent and Dakota Street for street construction. No matter where you are, adjust your speed to the roadway conditions and slow your roll in those school zones.

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11: Good morning.
12: What the heck was that? That ain't right.
11: 9:54, that acute call dropped. Bet you thought we forgot about it.
12: No, we didn't.
11: No, we didn't.
12: Not at all.
11: Rad Dad contest going down. In that prize pack, all kinds of fun stuff for your dad.
12: Right? I mean, like, yeah, get chains in the paw, the Akuma heated camp chair in Heather Gray. Winnipeg Waterways given a private tour for a private trip up to 12 people. 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
11: All right, let's see. We're looking for caller number 5. Good morning, caller number 1. Hi there, caller number 2.
13: Hi.
11: She's got two phones going there.
12: Yeah, she does.
11: Hey there, caller number 3.
14: Hey, thank you.
11: Caller number 4. You. Oh, I love you too, but you're still caller number 4.
12: Too bad.
11: Oh, that love affair ended quickly.
12: That's painful.
11: Hi, good morning. Who's this?
15: Mike.
11: Mike, where are you calling from?
15: Flin Flon.
11: Hey, Flin Flon. Well, you are caller number 5.
15: Awesome.
11: You just qualified.
15: Right on, thanks.
12: Yeah.
11: All right, so one last thing. All you have to do is tell us why your dad is so rad.
15: Because he taught me how to fix all kinds of stuff.
12: Aww. Like what?
15: Cars.
11: That's a win right there. Well, congratulations. Hopefully we'll be calling you on the 19th.
15: Awesome. I hope so, too.
11: Okay, you hold on. Don't hang up, okay?
15: Yep.
11: Your next chance to qualify going to happen with Garth Hildeman after 10.
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0: Good morning. It's 10 o'clock. I'm Garth Hilderman. This is NCI Network News. Premier Wab Kanu saying a massive artificial intelligence data center southeast of Winnipeg will not be going ahead. Kanu saying the economic benefits are not enough to outweigh the environmental impacts. And there's a better way to use the power. Says the project would use many times more power than the steel mill in Selkirk.
1: If we could do 100 Selkirk steel mills or a data center, which one is going to create more long-term benefits? Which one is going to create more happiness? Which one's going to create more jobs and careers and help more communities? Seems like there's other uses for the power.
0: Vancouver-based Consensus Core Technology saying it doesn't require energy to be supplied by Manitoba Hydro and would provide millions of dollars in tax revenue. Canada's labor market adding 88,000 jobs in May, dropping the national unemployment rate to 6.6%. Statistics Canada saying growth last month concentrated in full-time work and was widespread across industries. Construction led the way with a gain of 27,000 jobs, followed by the information, culture, and recreation sector, as well as the transportation and warehousing industry. StatCan saying the numbers partially offset a big drop in employment since the start of the year, when the economy shed 112,000 net jobs in the first 4 months of 2026. Manitoba, the lowest provincial unemployment rate, coming in at 5.5%. One of the federal Liberals' flagship affordability measures will be landing on the bank accounts, that is, of eligible Canadians.
2: First announced by Prime Minister Mark Carney in January.

0: Top-up payments for the Canada Groceries and Essentials benefit will start going out today. The program was previously called the GST-HST credit and is usually paid out on a quarterly basis to lower-income households to help them keep pace with the rising cost of living. And amounts vary based on the size of the household, with a single adult with no children getting up to $267, while a couple with two kids could receive a maximum of $533. Canadians who meet the income threshold based on their 2024 tax returns will receive the benefit automatically by direct deposit or by mail. Rob Westgate, the Canadian Press.
1: And a massive international study saying researchers have developed a potential breakthrough, a blood test that could detect lung cancers before they develop. The study, published in the journal Cell, saying a global team of over 80 scientists discovered a specific set of proteins in the blood that can predict lung cancer more than 5 years before a medical diagnosis. Using the UK Biobank blood data set and machine learning, researchers identified 14 blood proteins, which they called a signal or signature that predicted who was at risk. By using a blood test to identify people with high lung inflammation, doctors may be able to use targeted anti-inflammatory drugs to stop lung cancer from forming in the first place. That is your news on NCI. 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
1: About 4 minutes after 10 now, as we look at that northern weather forecast, fog lifting this morning for the Thompson-Norman region. Temperatures up to 24. Mix of sun and cloud expected early on, but clearing skies in the afternoon. The Pas-Ossian and Flin Flon, cloudy for the time being, but a bit of sun poking out later on. 23 for the high, humidex 25. Churchill, mix of sun and cloud, up to 21 degrees. And the Island Lake region, 15 for the high, 30% chance of morning showers. Cloudy, although becoming a mix of sun and cloud this afternoon. That's your NCIFM northern weather forecast. 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Southern weather up at 10:30.
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0: John Anderson, Money in the Bank here on NCIFM. You might be getting more money in your bank shortly. The increased grocery and affordability payment hitting bank accounts starting today might not be there just yet, but it's a coming. You could also get a big boost to your bank account if you win bingo tomorrow here on NCIFM. $475,000 plus a little bit extra. What, $475,000? $116,000 plus actually a fair bit extra is once you add in the $1 from each and every card sold all week long. That could be yours tomorrow. 24 hours from now, it's bingo here on NCIFM. So get your cards in those next 24 hours. Well, minus a little bit, you can't buy them after the game starts, but you still got a fair bit of time to scoop them up and potentially win big. $475,116. Come on, can't tell me that wouldn't make one heck of a summer for you. It's only $3 for the card. Go check that out. And stick around for Shania Twain on the way after these.
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little bit of John Barry for you here on NCIFM. About a quarter after 12. Going to give somebody a chance to win a couple of wristbands to Nickel Days up in Thompson. That's coming later on this month, the 18th through the 21st. Also, make sure you keep listening for your chance to qualify for that Father's Day prize pack that we have put together, the Rad Dad prize pack. It's a special cue to call. You got to be caller 5. You listen in for that. You give a jingle. And that is how you might win. Got to qualify. So listen in for that. Listen in for your southern weather on the way after Willie Nelson.

0: 10:30 on NCI. 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Dauphin, Parkland region today. 30% chance of some afternoon rain, maybe a thunderstorm. 24 the high, Humidex 28, UV index is 7 or high. Bloodvane, cloudy skies with a bit of fog this morning as well. 21 for the eventual high. 25 for the Brandon Westman, 26 with humidity, UV index is 7 or high. You have a 30% chance of afternoon showers with a chance of that developing into a thunderstorm. City of Winnipeg, mix of sun and cloud, no chance of rain today. Fog dissipating early this morning, it should all be gone by now. 24 the high, humidex 27, UV index 7, which is high. That's your NCIFM southern weather forecast. The northern weather follows the news at 11.
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Megan Morrison, Little Black Book here on NCIFM. Today, as we just discussed when we were looking at the southern weather forecast, kind of a, you know, reasonable day. Not too hot by any means. But come tomorrow, temperatures could be back into the 30s for the south of the province. Sunday as well, and then cooling off again by Monday. And there comes some problems with the heat. Scientists have been studying just what happens to animals when it starts to get hot. And turns out it's nothing really all that good. They found dogs are more likely to bite. Animals have trouble thinking, like wild animals. They can't always source food for themselves because they're just too hot to figure out how. That's good for the animals that get eaten, I suppose. But for the animals who do the eating, they get a bit hungry. Sometimes they just don't go out at all because, you know, it's hot. They want to stay in the shade, just like you and I. And interesting that, you know, because we call it stupid hot sometimes. Like, oh, it's stupid hot out there. It's actually the hot that's making the animals a little bit stupid. Their, you know, ability to think and reason diminishing. As it probably does for humans as well, right? If you're just so hot that you, that's all you can focus on is trying to cool off, you know, your big concern is how do I find air conditioning? Means you're not doing all that good. And that's showing up in school children as well, where studies in the U.S. have found that, you know, higher temperatures lead to lower test results, which is, you know, a good reason to kind of perhaps push the schools to get some air conditioning. Not every school has. And it hasn't really felt like it's been all that necessary because so much of our super hot temperatures in Manitoba are July and August when the kids aren't in school. I mean, certainly it's nice for the days when they are there,

and it can cool off, but, you know, more of a thing in other areas of the world, to be sure. But still, you know, everybody likes to be comfortable, right? Nobody likes cooking in the heat. Well, there's a few of you weirdos out there that do. Go to the beach. Here's some Charlie Pride ahead of your southern weather, or pardon me, your road report here on NCI.

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1: 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Doesn't look like there's any new projects starting up on the highways. There's lots of continuing projects, however. And you can always check where those are at manitoba511.ca. Within the city of Winnipeg, a couple things that you should know about. All northbound and southbound lanes of Brookside Boulevard between Inksbrook and Inkster closed for signals work today. Northbound lanes will be open for the morning, afternoon for the rush hours. Southbound lanes open for the rush hours as well. So it's closed right now, but they're going to open up later on, right? Lights out at Stafford and Cordon just earlier this hour. Those went out. Use caution there. Just treat it like a blank intersection. Easy peasy, right? Scheduled maintenance, meanwhile. Portage and Broadway police are directing traffic there, though, so they will get you through nice and easy. There's going to be lots of street shutdowns over the weekend for Pride. Also, not connected to Pride, but equally shutting down, the Harry Lazarenko Bridge, a.k.a. the Redwood Bridge, that is closing over the weekend, as you will need to find an alternate route if you intend to travel that way. That's from 6 a.m. Saturday to 8 p.m. Sunday. Okay, so you can get through earlier or later, just not during the bulk of the kind of weekend daylight hours. Pedestrian access will remain, however, on either side of the bridge. You won't have to worry about that. But if you're driving, you are gonna need to find an alternate way to get there. That's your road report.
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0: Good morning. It's 11 o'clock. I'm Garth Hilderman. This is NCI Network News. Unemployment in Manitoba jumping half a point for the month of May, but still, that left the province with the lowest unemployment rate across Canada. The increase came as more people were looking for work, as otherwise the numbers for Manitoba were generally good in May compared to April. Employment was up as a whole by only a few hundred people month over month, but full-time employment saw a big jump, some 5,500 more positions in May. That comes, of course, at the expense of part-time work. Nationally, Canada's labor market rebounding with a surprising gain of 88,000 jobs in May, particularly as it offset a bigger drop in unemployment since the start of the year. Statistics Canada saying the national unemployment rate, it was down to 6.6%. That's from 6.9% in April. One of the federal Liberals' flagship affordability measures landing in the bank accounts of eligible Canadians starting today. While visiting a grocery store in Brampton, Ontario, Prime Minister Mark Carney saying an estimated 12 million Canadians will be eligible for the Canada Groceries and Essentials benefit.
1: It's a significant amount of money, checks up to $533 today for a family of four to help with the pressures on cost of living.
0: The one-time top-up payment worth 50% of the annual benefit and regular quarterly payouts will also rise by 25% for the next 5 years, and that will start in July. Russia's President Vladimir Putin rejecting a proposal by Ukrainian President Volodymyr Zelensky for a face-to-face meeting, saying he sees no point in it. Speaking at the St. Petersburg International Economic Forum, Putin describing Zelensky's open letter a day earlier proposing the meeting as boorish. In earlier remarks at the investment forum, Putin said that by freezing Russian assets abroad, Western nations eroded trust in their own currencies. He alleged the soaring state debt has helped undermine global trust in Western institutions. The Russian leader saying the world is in need of a modern, flexible, and responsible financial architecture, free from risks, bans, and barriers. And astronauts aboard the International Space Station briefly have taken shelter during a repair, intending to fix a

0: new leak. The five astronauts moving to the docked SpaceX capsule as cosmonauts work to fix the leak on the Russian side of the orbiting lab. NASA saying this was done out of an abundance of caution. Part of the space station has suffered from cracks and leaks over the years. NASA saying Roscosmos decided on a more expensive repair after fresh leaks were found. The astronauts were allowed to leave the capsule after repair work was paused. That is your news on NCI. Your northern weather forecast is on the way.
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2: The Spirit of Manitoba weather.
0: 3 minutes after 11, looking at that northern weather forecast. Thompson, Norman, clearing skies this afternoon, high 24. Mix of sun and cloud the afternoon for the Paucian and Flin Flon, 23, but feeling like 25. Churchill, 21 for the high with a mix of sun and cloud. Cloudy for now in the Island Lake region, but becoming a mix of sun and cloud this afternoon. Temperatures up to 15. 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

0: John Michael Montgomery with Soul. Have you ever been to an auction? They can be a lot of fun. You can save a ton of money. You can also vastly overspend. You got to know your market, right? You got to know. I mean, if you need something and it fits your lifestyle and whatnot, well, then it's all fine and good, I suppose. But it is kind of on towards auction season. Summer is when a lot of those things tend to happen. I mean, there's some ongoing all the time, right? But, like, if you need farm equipment, oh boy, are there auctions a-coming. You can find lists online, and they like to start at low, low prices. I saw a riding lawnmower opening bid $15. I mean, it's also listed as not working and doesn't have the MoDeck, but hey, you know, you got some spare parts around, right? You can make that work. If you know about auctions. I enjoy them from time to time, but I've also run out of room to keep stuff because I like to go to auctions. That said, I do see a 5-ton dual wedge log splitter new in the box. Looks like a Canadian Tire brand. Still new in box. $5 opening bid. Might have to register an account. I got another auction song coming up because auctions, they're fun.
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3: Election Day for Manitosippi Cree Nation is almost here. 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
4: Hey, well, all right, sir, here we go there, and what are they going to give for them? I have a $600 down here now.

0: along. Right, sir, open the gate and let them out and walk them, boys. Here we come, a lock number 29 in. What are they going to give for them? I'm a 25 to get 35, another 50, make it 50, bit of wrong, 59, 60, we'll give them 69, 75, and 85, and 95, 100, and 25, and 50, 75, and 2, and 3, and 4, and 5, and 6, and 7, and 8, and
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1: Qualifying is the first step towards potentially winning this Rad Dad prize package, which includes quite a number of things. Tika's Boutique bringing stuff forward. Shane's in the Paw. They have donated a Kuma heated camp chair in Heather Gray. You get gift cards from Pier Ghost Pizza in the Paw, the Paw Family Foods, and the Otinica Mall. And then Winnipeg Waterways, a private tour group of up to 12 people. Dad and the gang can go for a tour of the waterways of Winnipeg. That's pretty nifty. And you can win if you qualify. If you're caller 5, that's how you qualify for all those potential prizes. You don't win anything just yet. Just that chance at having your name drawn by Jordan and Davey. Father's Day is on June 21. It's just ahead. Make sure you are qualified for this. Okay, let's look for caller 5. NCI, hi there. Guess what?
2: Caller 1.
1: Caller 1. Yes, sir.
2: Take care.
1: NCI, hi. That makes you caller 2.
2: All right.
1: Bye-bye. NCI, hi. You're caller 3. NCI, hi. You're caller 4. You just missed.
3: Oh, no.
1: I know. NCI, hi. That's you. You're caller 5. What's your name?
2: Brad.
1: Brad. How goes, Brad?
2: Happy belated birthday.
1: Oh, well, thank you very much. I appreciate that. And likely happy belated birthday to you as well.
2: Oh, thank you. That'll be in a few months.
1: Well, see, so I'm only a few months late. Not so bad. Okay, Brad, I'm going to get your information. I'm going to put you on this list. Maybe you are a winner for that Rad Dad. What is it that makes your dad rad, or are you a Rad Dad, or?
2: Well, my stepdad, he was the best guy ever. He looked after all his kids and my mom and made sure that we all came first.
1: Okay. I've always liked to ask, did he ever repair any radiators?
2: No.
1: No. Well, that's okay. You can still
2: be
1: a Rad Dad. That's you? Okay. So you're...
2: I used to be a mechanic.
1: Oh, okay. Well, never really leaves you, does it?
2: No.
1: Okay. Brad, hold on. I got to get that information from you and everybody else. Well, stick around for more chances to qualify. Cowboy Carl, he'll add somebody to the list this afternoon. Here's Barbara Mandrell, ahead of your southern weather forecast here on NCIFM, the home of legendary country and more.

0: 11:30 as we look at our southern weather forecast here on NCIFM. Dauphin Parkland region 24, feeling like 28. UV index is 7. You have a 30% chance of showers, risk of a thunderstorm. Mix of sun and cloud for today. Bloodvane, cloudy skies, high 21. Brandon, Westman, high 25, feeling like 26. Mix of sun and cloud there, 30% chance of showers. And the city of Winnipeg, mix of sun and cloud as well. High 24, humidex 27. That's your NCIFM southern weather forecast. The northern weather will follow the news at noon.
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0: Somewhere in the middle of Kootenai with Jordan Kootenai here on NCI FM. Somewhere decidedly south, so far south they actually just kind of named it Southland, is Australia. And they have very strict controls about what you can bring to Australia. And now, frankly, what one man was trying to bring shouldn't really be allowed anywhere because it's weird and gross. But a man described as a kingpin attempting to import 100,000 live cockroaches to Australia. Not just any cockroaches, the great big Madagascar hissing cockroach. Each of these things worth about $2 a piece, which I don't know if I would give you any amount of money for a cockroach, but here we are. You can presumably, well, no, you can't. You can't legally have these cockroaches in Australia. They are not permitted. They're not native to Australia. They don't want them imported because it could mean bad news for the local cockroaches, and you got to think about them, right? The man wasn't bringing them in for any reason. Like, he wasn't going to be releasing them in the wild or anything. They believe he was going to sell them to people who have lizards, because lizards sure do like to eat great big cockroaches. And you can't do that, like I said. So it's interesting, though, he is being described as a kingpin. And if you hear about drug kingpin, like you hear kingpin, you think of drug kingpin, right? Like somebody at the head of the organization, which I guess he was at the head of the illegal cockroach importing empire. But it seems too big a word to use for that. Like, that seems to impart some importance. Guy was bringing bugs into the country. You can't bring bugs. Can't bring any bugs. Certainly not those ones anyway. But I guess, like, hey, if you aspire to weird titles, Cockroach Kingpin, that's one of them. Doesn't get too much weirder than that. Please don't bring 100,000 cockroaches into Canada. I don't care if they're legal or not. It's weird and gross. Your lizard might be hungry. Go out in the woods. There's lots of bugs there.
1: I used to try to hold the future in.

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1: 11:50, time for the Groaner, Garth's Groaner. Turns out a fever is at the top of the list for the worst symptoms related to illness. Constipation, meanwhile, that's a solid number two.
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1: And now as we look at that road report, Harry Lazarenko Bridge, the Redwood Bridge, closing tomorrow morning, will reopen late on Sunday. Pedestrian traffic, you can still cross. Vehicles, find alternate routes. Either headway up to Chief Peguis, I guess, or go through downtown. And you'll figure it out. It's only a couple of days. You'll be fine. Brookside Boulevard, northbound, southbound lanes between Inksburg Drive and Inkster closed for signals work today. Northbound lanes, well, both sides of lanes, they're open for the morning and afternoon rush hours. We're past the morning rush at this point, of course, but afternoon will be open. Stafford and Corridon had lights out a while ago. Haven't seen if they've been repaired. Portage and Broadway scheduled maintenance on lights there, so police are directing traffic for that one. In terms of new projects on the highways, I'm not seeing anything for today. Tomorrow looks like they might start up on Highway 5 with a project. I think this one's been ongoing a little bit between 10 a.m. and 10. There'll be a pilot vehicle in operation. You might find that there today. Seal coat project on Highway 83 coming up, and also on Highway 2 early next week. That is your NCIFM Road Report, brought to you by JS Furniture Gallery, where they offer competitive pricing on bulk orders. 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

0: afternoon. It's 12 o'clock noon. I'm Garth Hilderman, and this is NCI Network News. A group of Winnipeg police officers are going to start wearing body-worn cameras next week as part of a six-month pilot project. The force saying 40 officers will be equipped with the cameras. It's for use during their regular duties. As part of the pilot project, the service will be getting feedback from community members and partner organizations. Officers will begin wearing those cameras on Wednesday. New numbers from the city of Winnipeg indicating thousands of riders are looking to ride for free. The report to the city in the first few months of the year finding more than 20,000 cases of people who did not want to pay to ride the bus. Some did end up forking over some cash. Some were denied rides. Some walked away. Others simply received warnings. The city says it's not clear how much money has been lost to fare evasion as part of Winnipeg Transit's operations. Statistics Canada saying the national economy added a surprise 88,000 jobs for May. That partially offset employment declines to start the year. The unemployment rate fell to 6.6%, down from 6.9% in April. Federal Finance Minister François-Philippe Champagne saying the numbers show the Canadian economy is resilient.
1: Obviously, the Canadian economy is going through a fundamental transformation. Canadians understand the complexity and volatility that we're seeing in the world economy. But I've always said that I am very confident in the Canadian economy and Canadian workers, Canadian industry. The numbers this morning have shown that we have added thousands of jobs in May. Unemployment is down. Youth unemployment is down.
0: Conservatives have been criticizing the Liberals after Statistics Canada recently reported two straight quarters of slight contraction. Despite that, many economists saying it doesn't yet rise to the bar of an official recession. And there's no breakthrough between the U.S. and Iran in terms of negotiations that could potentially end that war. Iran still controls the Strait of Hormuz, and there have been military flare-ups between the two sides recently, even though the White House insists the ceasefire is holding. Tom Sufi Burridge of ABC is in Israel and saying that the U.S. boarded a tanker vessel that was not flagged properly under international maritime law.
2: They say it was being used by Iran to move sanctioned oil around the globe. Now, we have seen similar incidents in that part of the world over the last few weeks. The U.S. has not only been enforcing its own U.S. military blockade on Iranian ports in the Arabian Sea, but also intercepting a number of these oil tankers, which it says is part of Iran's so-called shadow fleet to move around its oil, contrary to U.S. sanctions. So it's about upping the pressure on Iran, but of course Iran still has control of the Strait of Hormuz.
0: And that's your news on NCI. News is at the top of the hour. Sports is at half past. Northern weather coming up.
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2: The Spirit of Manitoba weather.
3: 4 minutes after 12 on NCI as we have a look at our northern weather forecast. Thompson, the Norman, where we shall start that look today. Chasing a high temperature of 24. Skies will be clearing in the afternoon. The Pas-Ussian and Flin Flon 23, but humidity of 25. Mainly sunny skies, at least for the Flin Flon area. The closer you are towards the Pas, the more cloud you're going to get. Churchill, mix of sun and cloud, 21 for the high, and the Island Lake area, 30% chance of showers over the noon hour. That's now 15 for your eventual high today. That's your NCIFM northern weather forecast. The southern weather forecast will follow the sports. That's at 12:30. Right now, what you're going to need to do is get ready for the fiddle tunes at noon.
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John Arcand, Ducharme Reel, one half of your Fiddle Tunes at Noon. We play two on Friday just because. 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That was the Ducharme Reel. Here's the Reg Bouvette Memorial Two-Strap from Jason Lapine.

0: Roger Miller, King of the Road, here on NCIFM. Every year at Nickel Days in Thompson, they have the National King Minor Contest. This year shall be no different. Would you like some passes to go to Nickel Days? I got the admissions and the wristbands. You can get them. You can win them right now. 204-788-1055. 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Can't have won anything in the past 30 days here on NCIFM. Have to call in. You go and pick it up. Don't even have to email it to you. So if you're one of those folk that haven't jumped on board with the email, not a problem. 204-788-1055, toll-free 1-877-624-8255. The skill testing question for today to win these tickets to Thompson Nickel Days, the wristbands, that is. Who won that King Minor contest last year? Tell me, who won King Minor in 2025? And I will give you the tickets to go see who wins this year. Don't overthink it. Feel free to pause, reflect, and look it up and call me at your earliest convenience. 1-877-624-8255 or 204-788-1055.
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wristbands to Nickel Days. All you got to do is tell me who won the National King Miner Contest last year. 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Sports on the way here on NCIFM. Shawnee Kish coming up. Right now, Lucinda Williams. She changed the locks. This is NCIFM, Legendary Country and More.

0: Good afternoon. It's 12:30. I'm Garth Hilderman, and this is NCI Sports. Winnipeg Blue Bombers visiting the Calgary Stampeders of Week 1 action in the CFL continues tonight. Both teams have their sights set on stronger seasons after being ousted in the opening round of the playoffs last year. Calgary fell to BC in the West Division semis. Montreal, meanwhile, beat Winnipeg in a crossover matchup for the East. Last night, Montreal defeated Hamilton in the CFL 2026 season opener. The Owls able to kick a field goal in the overtime period. This after Hamilton's attempt cut short by a Carrick Wheatful catch and fumble on their second play of extra time. Montreal recovered, snuffing out the Hamilton drive and allowing them the field goal for the win. 30-27 the final in that one. Winnipeg Gold Eyes earned themselves a series split with the division leading Sioux Falls Canaries last night. Did so with a lopsided 14-3 win. Next up for the Fish, three games with the visiting Sioux City Explorers. If you can make it out to tonight's game, it's going to be fireworks afterwards as the team celebrates the birthday of its mascot, Goldie. Winnipeg Sea Bears also in action tonight. They are on the road wrapping up a four-game swing by visiting the Montreal Alliance. Sea Bears coming off of a beatdown of Ottawa last night, 117-88, the final in that one. Seth Jarvis, he blasted a one-timer through. For the overtime winners, the Carolina Hurricanes evened up the Stanley Cup final last night, 1-1, a 4-3 win for them over the Vegas Golden Knights. Vegas actually had a 2-0 lead about midway through the third period. That's when Carolina had three unanswered goals, followed by Mark Stone's late goal for the Vegas Golden Knights to send it to OT. And Maxime Crépeau being named the starting goalie for Canada at the FIFA World Cup. Canadian coach Jesse Marsh announcing the decision at a press conference yesterday, handing Crépeau the number one job. After a months-long battle with Dane St. Clair, a longtime men's national team member, Crépeau actually had to miss out on the last World Cup in 2022. It's because he had a broken leg that he suffered just 18 days before Canada's opening match in that tournament. That's your sports report on NCI. News is at the top of the hour. Sports is at half past. Your southern weather forecast is on the way.
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Having a look at our southern weather. Dauphin, Parkland, 30% chance of showers, risk of a thunderstorm, 24 the high, Humidex 28. Bloodvane, cloudy, high of 21. Brandon, Westman, 25, feeling like 26, 30% chance of showers, risk of a thunderstorm. Skies will clear up tonight, though. Tomorrow, back into the 30s. Winnipeg also back into the 30s for tomorrow. Today's high is 24, Humidex 27, with a mix of sun and cloud. That's your NCIFM southern weather forecast. The northern weather, that's going to follow the news. That's at 1:00.

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0: Jamie O'Neill, when I think about angels. When I think about angels, I think about that thing on the top of their head. It's called a halo, and it looks like a donut. And fittingly, today is National Donut Day. We have been celebrating that here at the station with donuts. Hopefully you get the chance to celebrate likewise with donuts. And here's something interesting. It wasn't like some big donut chain like Dunkin' or Tim Hortons or Krispy Kreme or whatever that was instrumental in the establishment of National Donut Day. It actually came from the Salvation Army in Chicago, honoring donut lassies. They were helping cook up donuts for soldiers during the First World War. So, nice that something doesn't have a corporate motivation behind it for once. Donut song. There is a donut song. I thought maybe I would play it for you. It's by Burl Ives. You know the guy from Rudolph the Red-Nosed Reindeer? Every Christmas you watch that weird animation and that screechy nose and that. Maybe that inspired some of this song. Just have a listen here.
1: When you walk the street, you'll have no cares. If you walk the lines and not the squares, as you go through life, make this your goal. Watch the donut, not the hole.
0: And that sharp, piercing flute or whatever it is kind of continues for about 3 minutes. So we're not going to do that because that's mean. I won't do that to you. But let's look at what other days it happens to be. Hot Air Balloon Day, Gingerbread Day, Start Over Day, Veggie Burger Day. I mean, you can make delicious things out of vegetables. Should we call it a burger? I don't know. I'd eat it. Also National Moonshine Day. And with that in mind, you shouldn't be sharing moonshine at the office, much like you might share donuts. Don't. Gingerbread, also fine. Veggie burgers, sure. You can do that as well. If you want to take everybody in the office for a hot air balloon ride, I guess nobody's going to stop you. That's all fine. It's also Bed Bug Awareness Week. Don't share those either. But I don't think there's a better song that we could pick than one. But 100 pounds of yeast and some copper line. That's how I will leave you. I urge you to go out and get some donuts today, if you haven't already. Or maybe you have, just get more. Whatever the case, celebrate in whatever way is best for you. Get some gingerbread donuts, double up on that. Put a veggie patty between them. What the heck? There is a hamburger you can make with Krispy Kreme donuts as a bun. I don't recommend it, nor does your doctor. I'm pretty sure. Anyway, Steve Earle, Copperhead Road. I'm out. Cowboy Carl's coming up. Friends on Friday tonight. Make sure you play the bingo tomorrow, Manitoba. 475,116.

0: Now, this update from the Canadian Press. An economist with one of Canada's five major banks believes the addition of 88,000 jobs last month, despite GDP declining, should, quote, silence the recession crowd. BMO macro strategist Benjamin Reitzes says the economy continues to show resilience amid trade pressures from the U.S. and the energy price shock from the Iran war. Roughly 12 million Canadians will receive a one-time perk through the Canada Groceries and Essentials Benefit, one of the federal Liberals' flagship affordability measures. Will land in eligible Canadians' bank accounts starting today. Toronto officials have raised concerns with FIFA about their decision to ban reusable water bottles at World Cup stadiums. The city's chief medical officer of health cited concerns over potential heat alerts during match days. And a British actor known for roles in Buffy the Vampire Slayer and Ted Lasso has died at the age of 72. Anthony Head's daughters told the Press Association news agency that the actor passed away peacefully of complications due to pneumonia. From the Canadian Press, I'm Don Mitchell.
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2: Good afternoon. 101. Today is Friday, June the 5th. Time now for your northern forecast. Beginning with the Thompson Norman region. Today, clearing this afternoon, a high 24, UV index 6 or high. The Paw Ocean and Flin Flon area. For the Paw today, cloudy, becoming a mix of sun and cloud this afternoon. The high 23, Humidex 25, UV index 5 or moderate. For Flin Flon today, mainly sunny, high 23, Humidex 25, UV index 6 or high. Churchill today, a mix of sun and cloud, high 21, UV index 6 or high. And Island Lake region, today cloudy, 30% chance of showers, becoming a mix of sun and cloud this afternoon, high 15, UV index 4 or moderate. And that has been your northern Manitoba weather forecast. Two minutes after one, your southern forecast is coming up at 1:30. 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Celebrity birthdays coming up this hour. Also coming up this hour, Charlie Daniels Band, as well as Farrah Palmer from the Best of the Indigenous Music Countdown and Sugarland. Kick it all off next here on NCI-FM, Legendary Country and more.

0: Farrah Palmer, Reclamation, from the Best of the Indigenous Music Countdown, Spirit of Manitoba, and CIFM, Legendary Country, and more. Charlie Daniels Band, The South's Gonna Do It Again, and Sugarland getting the 1 o'clock hour rolling on this Friday afternoon, June 5th, with Something More. 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Former Prime Minister Joe Clark is 87. Country singer Don Reed of the Statler Brothers is 81. Guitarist Freddie Stone of Sly and the Family Stone is 79. Country singer Gail Davies is 78. Financial expert Susie Orman, former host of the Susie Orman Show, is 75. Turning the big 7-0 is saxophonist Kenny G. Actor Jeff Garland from The Goldbergs and also from Curb Your Enthusiasm is 64. Singer Brian McKnight is 57. Actor-singer Mark Wahlberg is 55. NHL, former NHL player Mike Fisher, a.k.a. Mr. Carrie Underwood, is 46. And turning the big 4-0 is actress Amanda Crew. Father's Day is coming up on June 21st, and NCIFM has an exciting contest where you can win a grand prize from Shane's in the Paw, Winnipeg Waterways, Pirgo's Pizza in the Paw, the Paw Family Foods, Otinica Mall, and Tika's Boutique. 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Be the fifth caller through and tell us why your dad is a rad dad. Your rad dad cue to call coming up before 6. The winner will be announced on Friday, June 19th, during the morning show with Jordan and Davey. Happy Father's Day from all of us at NCIFM. 117, Carl Thomas filling in on the NCI Afternoon Drive. 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

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There's somebody home, still up waiting. 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And I can't say I found

0: Bob E. Lee West, 10-pound ball. Find out how that song does this weekend on the Indigenous Music Countdown. 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
0: 1:30, time now for your southern forecast. Beginning with the Dauphin Parkland region. For today, a mix of sun and cloud with 30% chance of showers and a risk of a thunderstorm. High 24, humidex 28, UV index 7 or high. Blood vein today, cloudy, high 21, UV index 5 or moderate. Brandon Westman region today, a mix of sun and cloud with 30% chance of showers and risk of a thunderstorm, high 25, humidex 26, UV index 7 or high. And City of Winnipeg, today a mix of sun and cloud, high 24, humidex 27, UV index 7 or high. And that has been your southern Manitoba weather forecast, 2:31. Your northern weather is coming up at 2. John Anderson is coming up next on NCIFM.
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5: 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Sunday mornings at 10:30, discover the glory of God with me, Pastor Mike Sullivan from the Pimenta Valley Baptist Church in Winkler, here on NCIFM.
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and CIFM. Chad Brownlee, listen. Chad Brownlee will be performing at the Canada Day celebration, returning to Princess Auto Stadium on July 1st. The Winnipeg Football Club will kick off festivities at noon from the tailgate stage, featuring cultural performances and live music from local bands and DJs. Attendees can also enjoy

0: 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The main stage concert inside the stadium will begin at 5 p.m. featuring performances from Don Amaro and Mise en Scene, leading into headlining acts Down with Webster and Chad Brownlee. The night will conclude with fireworks above the stadium at approximately 10:30 p.m. Admission is free, and attendees are encouraged to bring a non-perishable food item for Harvest Manitoba. No ticket is required for access to the tailgate celebration from noon to 5 p.m. Main stage tickets are free and can be claimed at bluebombers.com/Canada Day. Before Chad Brownlee, Kris Kristofferson, Maybe You Heard, and John Anderson, Where I Come From. 145 coming up next, a look at the highways with the NCIFM Road Report. Right after Manitoba's Isla Barker, Spirit of Manitoba, NCIFM, Legendary Country, and more.
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0: Road Report. Construction on Highway 12 northbound near Stone Bridge Crossing with restriction 3.7 meters, one-lane traffic signed and marked. Watch for equipment and persons working. Construction lane closed northbound, right lane on Highway 12 at Stone Bridge starting. It started at 7 this morning. Caution on Highway 60, both directions near Oscar Point. Surface brakes. And also caution on Highway 334, both directions from Highway 241 to Highway 427. Local traffic only, rough section, soft and muddy, various locations. Caution on Highway 334, both directions from Highway 427 to Highway 2. Local traffic only, rough section, soft and muddy, various locations. And for an update on highway conditions anytime, you may use a touch tone phone and dial 511. 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Taking a look at traffic for the city of Winnipeg, Stafford and Warsaw, lights are out. Treat blank intersection as an always stop and use caution. That's Stafford and Warsaw. Portage and Broadway, lights have been restored. No delays there. Northbound, southbound Brookside Boulevard closure to tell you about. All northbound, southbound lanes of Brookside between Inksbrook Drive to Inkster Boulevard will be closed for signals work on June 5th. All northbound lanes will be open for morning and afternoon rush hours. All southbound lanes will be open for morning and afternoon rush hours. Portage and Broadway, as far as we know, lights are still out for scheduled maintenance. Police on scene directing traffic. Use caution traveling through. No delays, however. Also, St. Mary Avenue closure to tell you about. St. Mary Avenue, all westbound lanes of St. Mary Ave between Vaughan to Memorial Boulevard will be closed intermittently for a maximum of 15 minutes for signals work on June 5th. All westbound lanes will be open for morning and afternoon rush hours. Southbound Main Street, complete closure of all southbound lanes. West side sidewalk of Main Street between Portage Avenue to William Stevenson Way will be closed for a special event on June 7th. Motorists are asked to please use alternate routes. And if you see something that we should know about in traffic, give us a call at 204-788-1055. And that has been your Road Report on NCIFM.
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0: Now this update from the Canadian Press. Statistics Canada says youth are seeing a better start to the summer job season this year compared with a tough labor market in 2025. Young workers aged 15 to 24 added 99,000 full-time positions in May. New data obtained by the Canadian Press through a Freedom of Information request shows that most of the recent growth in Ontario Student Assistance Program grants were among private career college students. Opposition critics point to a problem, saying it penalizes students at universities and publicly funded colleges. British Columbia First Nation Heltsik Nation says a Texas company has agreed to pay more than $12 million in the first portion of a multi-part settlement over a 2016 tugboat spill near Bella Bella. And Russian President Vladimir Putin has rejected a proposal by Ukrainian President Volodymyr Zelensky for a face-to-face meeting. Speaking at the St. Petersburg International Economic Forum today, the leader said he saw no point in it. From the Canadian Press, I'm Don Mitchell. The spirit of Manitoba
1: weather. Good afternoon, 2:01. Time now for your northern forecast. Thompson, Norman region. Today, clearing this afternoon, a high 24, UV index 6 or high. The Paw, OCN, and Flin Flon area. For the Paw, today, cloudy, becoming a mix of sun and cloud this afternoon, high 23, humidex 25, UV index 5 or moderate. For Flin Flon, today mainly sunny, high 23, humidex 25, UV index 6 or high. Churchill, today a mix of sun and cloud, high 21, UV index 6 or high. And Island Lake region, today cloudy, 30% chance of showers, becoming a mix of sun and cloud this afternoon, high 15, UV index 4 or moderate. And that has been your northern Manitoba weather forecast, 2:02. Your southern forecast is coming up at 2:30. Coming up this hour, a look at what happened on this day in history. Also coming up this hour, music from Billy Joe Spears, as well as Midnight Shine from the best of the Indigenous Music Countdown. And Rondi Atkins kicks it all off next here on NCIFM, Legendary Country and More.

Midnight Shine with their rendition of Heart of Gold, a cover of a Neil Young classic. And from the best of the Indigenous Music Countdown, Spirit of Manitoba, and CIFM, Legendary Country, and more. Before Midnight Shine, it was Billy Joe Spears, What I've Got in Mind, and kicking off the 2 o'clock hour on this Friday afternoon, June 5th, was Rodney Atkins with Watching You. It was on this day, back in 1989, the Toronto Blue Jays played their first game in Sky Dome, now Rogers Centre. They lost 5-3 to the Milwaukee

0: Milwaukee Brewers, but Toronto first baseman Fred McGriff belted the first home run in the new stadium. 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

0: 2:30. Time now for your southern forecast, beginning with the Dauphin Parkland region. For the rest of today, a mix of sun and cloud with 30% chance of showers and risk of a thunderstorm, high 24, Humidex 28, UV index 7 or high, blood vein, cloudy today, high 21, UV index 5 or moderate, Brandon, Westman region, today a mix of sun and cloud with 30% chance of showers and risk of a thunderstorm, high 25, Humidex 26, UV index 7 or high. And city of Winnipeg, today a mix of sun and cloud, high 24, Humidex 27, UV index 7 or high. And that has been your southern Manitoba weather forecast, 2:31. 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

NCIFM, David St. Germain, son of the late, great, legendary Ray St. Germain, Working Man Blues. Before DJ, we heard from Patti Loveless, The Lonely Side of Love, and Kenny Chesney, She Thinks My Tractor's Sexy. 2:44 coming up next, another look at the highways with the NCIFM Road Report. Right after Kyle McKerney and

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1: It's coming up to 2:49. Time now to take another look at the highways with the NCIFM Road Report. Construction on Highway 12, northbound near Stonebridge Crossing, with restriction 3.7 meters. One-lane traffic signed and marked. Be sure to watch for equipment and persons working. Construction lane closed northbound, right lane on Highway 12 at Stonebridge. It started at 7 this morning. And for highway conditions, anytime you may use a touch tone phone and dial 511. You may also go online to manitoba511.ca or

0: using your smartphone or tablet, manitoba.ca. Taking a look at traffic for the city of Winnipeg, Stafford and Warsaw, lights are still out. Treat Blank intersection as an always stop and use caution. That's Stafford and Warsaw. Portage and Broadway, lights have been restored. No delays. Also, street closure to tell you about. Northbound, southbound Brookside Boulevard. All northbound, southbound lanes of Brookside between Inksbrooks Drive to Inkster will be closed for signals work. Today, June 5th, all northbound lanes will be open for morning and afternoon rush hours. All southbound lanes will be open for morning and afternoon rush hours. Portage and Broadway lights. I did mention that lights have been restored there. St. Mary Avenue, all westbound lanes of St. Mary Avenue between Vaughan Street to Memorial Boulevard, closed intermittently for a maximum of 15 minutes for signals work. Today, all westbound lanes will be open for afternoon rush hour. Also, southbound Main Street, complete closure of all southbound lanes, west side sidewalk of Main between Portage Avenue to William Stevenson Way will be closed for a special event on June 7th. Please use alternate routes. And eastbound, westbound Ward Avenue, eastbound, westbound curb lane of Ward Avenue between Barlow Crescent to Dakota Street will be closed for street construction from June 9th until the 12th. Travel will be maintained in both directions except Wednesday, June 10th. All lanes will be open for morning and afternoon rush hours Wednesday, June 10th. All eastbound lanes, all westbound lanes closed for street construction at the intersection of Dakota Street and Ward Avenue. Eastbound vehicles must turn right and head southbound on Dakota. All westbound travel must use alternate routes. Full westbound closure at Barlow Crescent. And that has been your road report on NCI-FM.
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0: Now this update from the Canadian Press. Finance Minister Francois-Philippe Champagne says Ottawa's new Canada Groceries and Essentials benefit will help tackle affordability across the country. The first round of quarterly payments went out today. BC's government and its doctors have agreed to a four-year labor deal extension. A joint statement says nearly 92% of doctors voted to support the deal. Dozens of Winnipeg police officers will start wearing body cameras next week. It's part of a six-month pilot project. The force says 40 frontline officers will be equipped with the cameras while they respond to calls and during investigations. And FIFA has canceled World Cup tickets for about 60 fans who got them by mistake for free. It's the latest glitch in an often controversial World Cup ticketing program. The attorneys general of New York and New Jersey are investigating for possible violations of U.S. consumer protection laws. From the Canadian Press, I'm Jason White. The spirit of Manitoba
1: weather. Good afternoon, 3:01. Time now for your northern forecast. Thompson, Norman region. For the remainder of today, clearing this afternoon, high 24, UV index 6 or high. The Paw, OCN and Flin Flon area. The Paw, cloudy today, becoming a mix of sun and cloud this afternoon. High 23, Humidex 25, UV index 5 or moderate. Flin Flon today mainly sunny, high 23, Humidex 25, UV index 6 or high. Churchill today a mix of sun and cloud, high 21, UV index 6 or high. And Island Lake region today cloudy, 30% chance of showers, becoming a mix of sun and cloud this afternoon. High 15, UV index 4 or moderate. And that has been your northern Manitoba weather forecast, 2:302. Your southern weather is coming up at 3:30. Coming up this hour, a look at what happened on this day in country music. Also coming up this hour, the best in country music in legendary country from Phil Vassar as well as Paul Brandt and Nitty Gritty Dirt Band. Kick it all off next here on NCIFM, Legendary Country and more.

Paul Brandt, We Are the One, and CIFM Legendary Country and More. Before Paul Brandt, before PB, we heard from PV, Phil Vassar, Six Pack Summer, and NGDB, Nitty Gritty Dirt Band, getting the 3 o'clock hour rolling on this Friday afternoon, June 5th, with Cadillac Ranch. It was on this day in country music history back in 1993, Toby Keith scores the first of his 20 number one country hits when his first single, Should Have Been a Cowboy, reached the top of the charts. NCIFM, True North Sports and Entertainment, and the Winnipeg Football Club welcome Country Thunder back to Winnipeg July 3rd at Princess Auto Stadium, featuring Kane Brown, Bailey Zimmerman, Co Wetzel, and Robin Ottolini. 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

Leanne Rimes, Commitment, 322. Coming up in just a moment, Jace Martin from the Best of the Indigenous Music Countdown. Here's Jeannie C. Harper, or Jeannie C. Riley, rather, and CIFM Legendary Country.

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1: The Spirit of Manitoba weather.
0: Time now for your southern forecast. Beginning with the Dauphin Parkland region, tonight partly cloudy, low 12. Saturday, a mix of sun and cloud, high 28, Humidex 30, UV index 8 or very high. Bloodvein, tonight clearing this evening, low 12. Tomorrow, mainly sunny, high 30, Humidex 33, UV index 8 or very high. Brandon, Westman region, tonight clear, low 12. Tomorrow, a mix of sun and cloud. Wind becoming south, 20 kilometers per hour, gusting to 40 near noon. High 31, Humidex 34, UV index 8 or very high. And City of Winnipeg, tonight clearing late this evening, low 15. Saturday, mainly sunny. Wind becoming south, 20, gusting to 40 kilometers per hour near noon. High 31, Humidex 34, UV index 8 or very high. And that has been your southern Manitoba weather forecast to 3:30.

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0: and CIFM. Prince Albert, Saskatchewan's Donnie Peranto, Can't Afford to Love You. Martina McBride, Independence Day, and Joe Nichols, The Impossible. 3:44 up next, another look at the highways with the NCIFM Road Report. Here's Crystal Shawanda, Spirit of Manitoba, NCIFM, Legendary Country, and more.
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1: It's coming up to 3:49. Time now to take a look at the highways with the NCIFM Road Report. 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MTI Namo is providing notice that MV Joe Keeper Ferry serving York Landing and Split Lake will commence operations for the 2026 season on June 6th at 8 a.m. in accordance with the regular schedule. For an update on highway conditions, anytime you may use a touch-tone phone and dial 511. You may also go online to manitoba511.ca or using your smartphone or tablet, manitoba.ca. Taking a look at traffic in the city of Winnipeg, an update: Stafford and Warsaw lights have been restored. No delays there. That's Stafford and Warsaw lights have been restored there. Also, northbound, southbound Brookside Boulevard, all northbound, southbound lanes of Brookside between Inksbrook

0: drive to Inkster will be closed for signals work. Today, all northbound lanes are open for afternoon rush hour. All southbound lanes will be open for afternoon rush hour as well. Also, St. Mary Avenue, all westbound lanes of St. Mary Avenue between Vaughan to Memorial Boulevard will be closed intermittently for a maximum of 15 minutes for signals work. Today, all westbound lanes are open for afternoon rush hour. Southbound Main Street, complete closure of all southbound lanes, west side sidewalk of Main Street between Portage Avenue to William Stevenson Way will be closed for a special event on June 7th. Please use alternate routes. Also, northbound, southbound Plessy Road, northbound curb lane, northbound median lane, southbound left turn storage lane of Plessy between Peak Avenue to Regent Avenue West will be closed for sewer work from June 8th until the 19th. A temporary median crossover is in place, providing one northbound and two southbound travel lanes at all times. Left turns are prohibited at Pandora. Eastbound, westbound Ward Avenue, curb lane of Ward Avenue between Barlow Crescent to Dakota Street will be closed for street construction from June 9th until the 12th. Travel will be maintained in both directions except on Wednesday, June 10th. All lanes will be open for morning and afternoon rush hours. The Harry Lazarenko Bridge will close this weekend as the city conducts routine maintenance and inspections. The closure will be in effect from 6 a.m. Saturday to 8 p.m. on Sunday, June 7th. Drivers planning to cross the Red River at Redwood Avenue will need to take an alternate route. Pedestrian access will be maintained throughout the weekend with alternating sidewalk closure on either side of the bridge. Motorists are asked to allow for additional travel time and use alternate routes to reach their destinations. And that has been your road report on NCIFM. The road report was brought to you by Great North GM in the Paw.
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It's 4 o'clock. Time now for NCIFM News. The 4 o'clock news is brought to you by the Kenosseo CP Minnesowan Agency. Water safety is very important,

0: this time of year, always supervise your children around open water and teach them about the dangers of thin ice.
1: Now this update from the Canadian Press. The rabbi at a Montreal synagogue targeted by an overnight arson attempt says the attack should be a rallying call against anti-Semitism. She says it's not the first time her temple's been targeted, and she wants society to take anti-Semitism more seriously. The finance minister says the Liberal government's top-up payments to Canadians is significant help with affordability. The one-time additional payments for the Canada Groceries and Essentials benefit start going out today. A surprisingly strong May jobs reports reinforcing many economists' views the economy is not in recession. Canada added 88,000 jobs in May, and the national unemployment rate fell 0.3 percentage point. And Canadian and American border officials are expecting an increase in counterfeit goods because of the World Cup. Two people were arrested in Toronto earlier this week, where police seized more than 16,000 counterfeit merchandise items. From the Canadian Press, I'm Jason White.
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0: Good afternoon, 4:02, time now for your northern forecast. Beginning with the Thompson-Norman region, for tonight, a few clouds, low 11, Saturday, sunny, wind becoming south 30 kilometers per hour in the morning, high 26, humidex 27, UV index 7 or high. The Paw, OCN, and Flin Flon area. For the Paw, tonight, partly cloudy, clearing this evening, low 11. Tomorrow, sunny, becoming a mix of sun and cloud in the afternoon, high 26, UV index 7 or high. For Flin Flon, tonight, clear, partly cloudy before morning with 30% chance of showers. Risk of a thunderstorm before morning, low 13. Tomorrow, a mix of sun and cloud with 30% chance of showers in the morning and risk of a thunderstorm, clearing later in the morning, high 26, UV index 7 or high. Churchill, tonight, partly cloudy, low 10. Tomorrow, a mix of sun and cloud, 30% chance of showers late in the afternoon with risk of a thunderstorm, south wind at 30, gusting to 50 kilometers per hour, high 22, UV index 6 or high. And Island Lake region, tonight, mainly cloudy, clearing this evening. Fog patches developing overnight, low 10. Tomorrow, mainly sunny. Fog patches dissipating in the morning, high 25, humidex 28, UV index 7 or high. And that has been your northern Manitoba weather forecast. 2:403. 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UCN, here you can. Coming up this hour, music from Buck Owens, as well as a 3 o'clock train from the best of the Indigenous Music Countdown. And Miranda Lambert kicks it all off next here on NCIFM, Legendary Country, and more.

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Buck Owens, Act Naturally, and Miranda Lambert kicking off the 4 o'clock hour on this Friday afternoon with Famous in a Small Town. Thompson Nickel Days Festival returns June 18th to the 21st. Nickel Days 2026 promises to be another great event by featuring the Lions Club Parade, children's entertainers, stage shows, and the King Miner Contest. Also, the Nickel Days Dance this year will feature country music star Dean Brody and, backed by popular demand, opening act Dreams and Rumors. That's happening on Saturday,

0: June 20th. Tickets for Nickel Days are on sale now at ET Blades and the TRCC, or keep listening to NCIFM for a chance to win your way into Nickel Days, a chance to win a pair of wristbands to Tops and Nickel Days happening June 18th to the 21st. 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
1: The spirit of Manitoba weather.
0: 4:28. Time now for your southern forecast. Beginning with the Dauphin Parkland region, tonight partly cloudy, 30% chance of showers. Early this evening with risk of a thunderstorm, low 14. Saturday, a mix of sun and cloud, high 29. Humidex 32, UV index 8 or very high. Blood vein tonight clearing this evening. Fog patches developing after midnight, low 12. Tomorrow, mainly sunny, fog patches dissipating in the morning, high 27, Humidex 32, UV index 8 or very high. Brandon, Westman region, tonight partly cloudy with 30% chance of showers. Early this evening and risk of a thunderstorm, clearing this evening, low 12. Tomorrow, a mix of sun and cloud, high 31, Humidex 36, UV index 8 or very high. And City of Winnipeg, yellow-coated heat warning. Tonight, partly cloudy, clearing this evening, low 13. Saturday, mainly sunny, high 32, Humidex 35, UV index 8 or very high. And that has been your southern Manitoba weather forecast. 2:29. 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
0: Election Day for Manto-Sipi Cree Nation is almost here. 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If you have any questions about the election, please contact Lorena Owen, Electoral Officer, at 1-866-586-7539. Manto-Sipi Cree Nation Election Day, Wednesday, June 24th from 9 a.m. to 8 p.m. at the MSCN Cultural Center. 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
7: All right, yeah, and the winner will be announced on Friday, June 19th during the morning show with Jordan and Davey. All right, going to go to the phone lines here. NCI, you're calling number one, looking for five. Okay, so that was caller number one. Hi, you're caller number two, looking for five. NCI, you're caller number three, looking for five. NCI FM, you're caller number four, looking for five. Hi, NCI.
8: Hello.
7: Hi, who's this?
8: My name is Chris.
7: Hi, Chris, guess what? You're caller number five. So
8: caller number five?
7: Yeah, and all you have to do is just tell us why your dad is or was a rad dad.
8: Why am I a rad dad?
7: No, why your dad is a rad dad or was a rad dad, yeah.
8: Because my dad taught me how to have a good work ethic.
7: All right, good enough. All right, so yeah, you are our latest qualifier in the Father's Day contest, and if you could hold the line, I will get more information from you off the air, okay?
8: Cool, thank you.
7: You're welcome. All right, yeah, so anyway, of course, Father's Day is coming up June 21st, and yeah, you could win a grand prize from Shane's in the Paw, Winnipeg Waterways, Pyrgo's Pizza in the Paw, the Paw Family Foods, Otinica Mall, and Tika's Boutique. And to qualify, keep listening for your rad dad cue to call and be the fifth caller through and tell us why your dad is a rad dad. Winner will be announced on Friday, June 19th during the morning show with Jordan and Davey. Happy Father's Day from all of us at NCIFM.

So he locked my leg to 35 pounds of Blackjack County chain. And all we had to eat was bread and water. And each day we had to build that road a mile and a quarter. And a black snake whip would cut our backs when some poor fool complained. But we couldn't fight back wearing 35 pounds of Blackjack County.

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0: with the 35 pounds of Blackjack County chain. Now the whip marks have all healed, and I am thankful that there's nothing but a scar around my ankle. But most of all, I'm glad no man will be a slave again to a black snake whip and 35 pounds of Blackjack County chain. Blackjack County chain. Blackjack County chain.
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0: and CIFM, Terry Clark, Love is a Rose, Willie Nelson, Black Jack County Chain, and Montgomery Gentry, Cold One Coming On. We're coming up on 4:45, about 15 minutes away from news time, and also 15 minutes away from quitting time and the start of another weekend. Coming up next, another look at the highways with the NCIFM Road Report right after Billy Simard, Spirit of Manitoba, NCIFM, Legendary Country, and more.
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1: 4:48, time now to take another look at the highways with the NCIFM Road Report. MTI NAMO is providing notice that MV Joe Keeper Ferry serving York Landing and Split Lake will commence operations for the 2026 season on June 6th, 2026 at 8 a.m. in accordance with the regular schedule. And for an update on highway conditions anytime, you may use a touch-tone phone and dial 511. You may also go online to Manitoba511.ca or using your smartphone or tablet, Manitoba.ca. Taking a look at traffic for the city of Winnipeg, westbound Portage past Mount Royal, MVC blocking westbound median lane, keep right to pass. That's westbound Portage past Mount Royal. Northbound, southbound Brookside Boulevard. All northbound, southbound lanes of Brookside between Inksbrooks Drive to Inkster Boulevard closed for signals work. Today, all northbound lanes are open for afternoon rush hour. All southbound lanes are open for afternoon rush hour as well. Also, St. Mary Avenue, all westbound lanes of St. Mary Avenue between Vaughan to Memorial Boulevard closed intermittently for a maximum of 15 minutes for signals work. Today, all westbound lanes are open for afternoon rush hour. Southbound Main Street, complete closure of all southbound lanes. West side sidewalk of Main between Portage to William Stevenson Way will be closed for a special event on June 7th. Please use alternate

0: Eastern routes. That's southbound Main Street closure. Also, northbound, southbound Plessy's Road, northbound curb lane, northbound median lane, southbound left turn storage lane of Plessy between Peak Avenue to Regent Avenue West will be closed for sewer work from June 8th until June 19th. Temporary median crossover in place, providing one northbound and two southbound travel lanes at all times. Left turns are prohibited at Pandora Avenue. Also, eastbound, westbound Ward Avenue, eastbound, westbound curb lane of Ward between Barlow Crescent to Dakota Street will be closed for street construction from June 9th until the 12th. Travel will be maintained in both directions, except on Wednesday, June 10th. All lanes will be open for morning and afternoon rush hours. Wednesday, June 10th, all eastbound lanes, all westbound lanes closed for street construction at the intersection of Dakota Street and Ward Avenue. Eastbound vehicles must turn right and head southbound on Dakota. All westbound travel must use alternate routes. Full westbound closure at Barlow Crescent. And also, the Harry Lazarenko Bridge will close this weekend as the city conducts routine maintenance and inspections. This closure will be in effect from 6 a.m. Saturday to 8 p.m. Sunday, June 7th. Drivers planning to cross the Red River at Redwood Avenue will need to take an alternate route. Pedestrian access will be maintained throughout the weekend with alternating sidewalk closure on either side of the bridge. Motorists are asked to allow for travel time and use alternate routes to reach their destinations. And that is your road report on NCI-FM.
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0: From the National Newsroom of the Canadian Press, I'm Jason White. Canada's latest jobs numbers show a falling unemployment rate as the economy added 88,000 jobs in May. BMO economist Benjamin Reitzes says Statistics Canada's data should silence the recession crowd. He says the numbers show Canada's economy remains resilient in the face of U.S. trade pressures and the energy price shock from the Iran war. Meanwhile, a leading economist warns crying recession, when the data doesn't back it up, can water down valid concerns about the economy. The CD Howe Institute's Business Cycle Council is the traditional arbiter of whether Canada is in a recession. The council says it's currently too soon to tell, and co-chair Steve Ambler urges the government's critics to avoid using the R word to make their points.
1: If you want to construct a narrative saying we're not doing very well, you can do so. But once again, this is my own personal opinion that trying to build the narrative on the basis of the R word, or the TR

0: technical recession expression actually just weakens the argument.
1: The federal conservatives describe Canada's economy as being in full-blown recession, and they blame the Liberal government. One of the federal Liberals' flagship affordability measures has begun landing in the bank accounts of eligible Canadians. Prime Minister Mark Carney says about 12 million Canadians received the Canada Groceries and Essentials benefit.
2: It's a significant amount of money, checks up to $533 today for a family of four, to help with the pressures on cost of living.
1: Today's one-time top-up payment is worth 50% of a household's annual benefit, and regular quarterly payouts will increase by 25% for the next 5 years. The rabbi at a Montreal synagogue targeted by an overnight arson attempt says the attack should be a rallying call against anti-Semitism. She says it's not the first time her temple's been targeted, and she wants society to take anti-Semitism more seriously. A 38-year-old suspect faces charges, but it does not appear he'll be charged with a hate crime. Canadian business owners are desperately looking for certainty on a potential U.S. trade deal. But corporate leaders disagree on how best to get a deal that still lets most Canadian goods flow to the U.S. tariff-free. The co-creator of CBC's canceled series Small Achievable Goals says the menopause comedy still has some life left in it. Jennifer Whalen says she would be interested in writing more about her character's navigation of middle-age hormonal shifts alongside a similarly upended colleague. She says she's proud of what the show did, but is unclear why CBC did not renew it.
3: I have heard other people say that our show maybe is a little niche. I would argue that, you know, like, women are 51% of the population, so as niches go, it's rather large.
1: The CBC confirmed the cancellation last month, saying the show focused on a very specific subject matter. This is the Canadian Press.
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5: 5:03, time now for your northern forecast. Thompson, Normand region. For tonight, a few clouds, low 11. Saturday, sunny. Wind becoming south, 30 kilometers per hour in the morning, high 26. Humidex 27, UV index 7 or high. The Paw, OCN and Flin Flon area. For the Paw, tonight, partly cloudy, clearing this evening, low 11. Tomorrow, sunny. Becoming a mix of sun and cloud in the afternoon, high 26, UV index 7 or high. Flin Flon tonight, clear, partly cloudy before morning with 30% chance of showers, risk of a thunderstorm before morning, low 13. Tomorrow, a mix of sun and cloud with 30% chance of showers in the morning and risk of a thunderstorm, clearing later in the morning, high 26, UV index 7 or high. Churchill, tonight, partly cloudy, low 10. Tomorrow, a mix of sun and cloud, 30% chance of showers late in the afternoon with risk of a thunderstorm. South wind at 30, gusting to 50 kilometers per hour, high 22, UV index 6 or high. And Island Lake region, tonight, mainly cloudy, clearing this evening. Fog patches developing overnight, low 10. Tomorrow, mainly sunny. Fog patches dissipating in the morning, high 25. Humidex 28, UV index 7 or high. And that has been your northern Manitoba weather forecast. 2:05. Your southern weather is coming up at 5:30. Coming up this hour on the final hour of the NCI Afternoon Drive Show, music from Jerry Reed, as well as Digging Roots from the Best of the Indigenous Music Countdown, and Garth Brooks and Steve Warner kick it all off next here on NCI FM, Legendary Country, and more.

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Before Digging Roots was Jerry Reed with Amos Moses, and Garth Brooks and Steve Warner getting the 5 o'clock hour rolling on this late Friday afternoon, early Friday evening with Long Neck Bottle. 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

0: AT Federation right here on NCIFM, Legendary Country, and more. 5:16, Carl Thomas filling in on the NCI afternoon drive, in with you up until 6 this evening. 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
3: Life can be filled with stormy weather, but there's a light that shines through the darkest clouds. Sunday mornings at 10:30, discover the glory of God with me, Pastor Mike Sullivan from the Pimento Valley Baptist Church in Winkler, here on NCIFM.
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Lucinda Williams with her rendition of Passionate Kisses. 522. Right now, I'd like to give away a pair of wristbands to Nickel Days, Thompson Nickel Days, happening June 28th to the 21st. And the pair of wristbands can be yours if you have not won in the past 30 days. And are the first caller through at toll-free 1-877-624-8255. That's 1-877-624-8255. Here's Buddy Jewell and CIFM Legendary Country and More.

5:30. Time now for your southern forecast, beginning with the Dauphin Parkland region. Tonight, partly cloudy, 30% chance of showers early this evening with risk of a thunderstorm, low 14. Saturday, a mix of sun and cloud, high 29, humidex 32, UV index 8 or very high. Blood vein, tonight clearing this evening, fog patches developing after midnight, low 12 tomorrow, mainly sunny, fog patches dissipating in the morning, high 27, humidex 32, UV index 8 or very high. Brandon, Westman region, tonight partly cloudy with 30% chance of showers early this evening and risk of a thunderstorm, clearing this evening, low 12, tomorrow, a mix of sun and cloud.

0: high 31, Humidex 36, UV index 8 or very high. And City of Winnipeg, yellow-coated heat warning. Tonight, partly cloudy, clearing this evening, low 13. Saturday, mainly sunny, high 32, Humidex 35, UV index 8 or very high. And that has been your Southern Manitoba weather forecast to 5:32. 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And Marty Stewart is coming up next on NCIFM.
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0: NCIFM, Kira Isabella, A Little More Work, Patty Loveless, You Will, and Marty Stewart. Now that's country. 5:43. Coming up next, one final look this afternoon at the highways with the NCIFM Road Report. Right after the late, great, legendary Ray St. Germain, Spirit of Manitoba, NCIFM, Legendary Country, and more.
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2: 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MTI NAMO is providing notice that the MV Joe Keeper Ferry serving York Landing and Split Lake will commence operations for the 2026 season on June 6th, 2026 at 8 a.m. in accordance with the regular schedule. For an update on highway conditions anytime, you may use a touch-tone phone and dial 511. 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Taking a look at traffic for the city of Winnipeg, westbound Dugald approaching Lagimodiere, stall blocking westbound Meeting Lane. Keep right to pass. That's westbound Dugald approaching Lage. Edmonton and York, lights are flashing red for all directions. Treat as an always stop before proceeding into the intersection. Westbound Portage past Mount Royal, MVC blocking westbound Meeting Lane. Keep right to pass. Also, like to let you know that the Harry Lazarenko Bridge will close this weekend as the city conducts routine maintenance and inspections. The closure will be in effect from 6 a.m. Saturday to 8 p.m. Sunday, June 7th. Drivers planning to cross the Red River at Redwood Avenue will need to take an alternate route. Pedestrian access will be maintained throughout the weekend with alternating sidewalk closure on either side of the bridge. Motorists are asked to allow for additional travel time and use alternate routes to reach their destinations. And that has been your road report on NCIFM.
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2: Hello, Manitoba. 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Friends on Friday going down. We are your hosts. 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
3: Hey, everybody. 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We got to say it slow sometimes, you know.
2: Yes, I know. I sometimes say it too fast. I know. So thank you.
3: We're so used to it, eh?
2: 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So that's another way you can get your shout outs on. We go there one time an hour, right around 6:40, 7:40. 8 o'clock, we go two times at 8:20 and 8:40. And then the last round of shout outs happening at 9:40.
3: Whatever kind of smooches are we going to find tonight? 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
2: 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It's brought to you by Indigenous Chamber of Commerce. The Indigenous Chamber of Commerce is Manitoba's voice for Indigenous

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5: 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Where are you calling from?
4: 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Super. Oh, God, finally got you. It's my first time calling.
5: Oh, my goodness. Well, welcome.
6: Yay.
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4: I don't yet didn't even think of a song. 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
7: Classic.
4: Can I play Robbie Braff, Mama's Waiting?
7: Oh, for sure. Let's play that for you. And who do you want to shout out there?
4: I want to shout out to my brother, Ethan. He's listening. And I just want him to know I miss him and I love him. And I can't wait to see him. And anybody else who's listening. And my cousin can meet him.
7: Any smooches?
4: Yes. I want to shout out to my man, Dom, who's also listening.
5: Girl, you would have been in trouble if you didn't shout him out. All right, let's give him a big old smooch. We'll count you down. 3, 2, 1.

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5: So what song can we get on for you tonight? What's going to make you smile?
0: And Davey Gott.
6: I am doing amazingly fantastic. I've been dancing.
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5: Hi there. Who's this?
7: Pegwis.
6: Where are you calling from, girl?
7: Pegwis.
5: Pegwis in the house. Welcome to the show. So what do you need to hear?
7: The other song, How to Save a Life from the Fray.
5: Who is it?
6: The Fray, How to Save a Life, remix?
5: I think that's fine.
7: Yeah. The Jigger remix.
5: Let's check this out. I've never heard of that.
6: What is this even? For real? Jigger's remix.
7: Yeah.
5: Neither one of us have heard it. Okay, we're going to do it.

0: Adrian, and who am I supposed and my Bob, girl.
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1: Okay.
2: Oh, look at your little giggle. I love that.
0: Hey, dog. You're making me shy.
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2: Okay, we're going to count you down and you blow smooches, okay?
0: Okay.
2: Okay, three, two, one.
0: Love you, baby.
2: That's just cute.

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8: I don't know, I kind of like that song. 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
8: Shout out to my kids, my siblings, my mom, and to my hubby, Dee. Wish you could be here with us. 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
2: How are you?
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2: Okay, just listening to you guys, relaxing like it's cool. Every Friday.
4: Whoa, who are you hanging with tonight there?
2: Home with my son, daughter. 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
4: Anybody else you want to shout out?
2: 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Enjoy it, and I guess to all the other listeners in the northern area.
4: All right, Nathan. Well, we want to know how much you miss your Mary. We want to see how deadly your smooch is. You ready?
2: Deadly.
3: I think that means he's red day. All right, we'll count you down. 3, 2, 1. Yeah, good job. And what are we playing for you?
2: Try something different. Tom Petty, Free Fallin'.
3: Oh, good choice. Yeah, we'll do it.
2: Tom Petty.
3: Okay, you have yourself a great night.
2: Yeah, you have a good evening there.
4: Bye-bye.
3: Bye-bye.

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4: All right, and then don't forget, you can also give us a shout-out at our email, which is friendsonfriday@ncifm.com.
3: I'm going to give a big shout-out to Marcy Abraham. I met her at Vision Quest on Wednesday. She's actually going to Sundance. I think she's there right now, but I said she said, give me a shout-out anyways. So, girl, there's your shout-out. And I want to give a big shout-out to everyone who stopped by our booth at Vision Quest on Wednesday and Thursday. It was so much fun to meet all of you and take pictures and everything. So we love that you popped by. Thank you so much.
4: Yeah, that looked like fun. There was like a robot dog there.
3: Yeah, it was a good time. Wob Canoe was there.
4: Ooh.
3: Yeah, I know. You were busy, though.
4: I know. All right, let's get these shout-outs out of the way here. Top fan, Connie Curtin. Hey there, Jordan and Davey. Big shout-out to all the family and friends and everyone listening, and to Xavian and Xavier LaValle, a.k.a. Smalls and Chunks, and to the dog, Boo. Grandma loves you so much.
3: Top fan, Sherry Ann says, shout-out to myself.
4: Me?
3: Nothing wrong with that.
4: Not at all. Triley, Brooklyn Anderson, chatting up the Suns, Aaron and Jermaine Hool. I miss you. I love you both so much. Shout out to the sexy man, Jared. I miss you and I'm thinking about you. Lots of smooches for you, baby.
3: Jessica York. Hi, I'd like to send a shout out to my brother, Russell York. We'll see you in less than a week. Can't wait for you to meet your niece. Also, shout out to my family and friends and everybody listening. These golden girls who went for a cruise. Hopefully they hear this. From baby Jess, Jess and Maya.
4: Larissa June Potten. Shouting out lover Clifford Campbell, can't wait for you to come home. I love you and I miss you so very, very much.
3: Priscilla Kent, can I send a shout out to my family, my auntie Audrey, my auntie Kim, my uncle Greg, my brothers, my sisters, Sadina, my sister Amanda, and to Marie, and to my cousin Trudeau, my cousin Beer, and my friend Victoria. Everybody have a great weekend. I don't know. I thought that was going to be a joke. Like right. My cousin Beer and my best bud buddy, the gummy. Nope.
4: Yeah, that could be a buddy.
3: His name is Gummy.
4: We also have Daph Jordberg shouting out the soon-to-be wife, Daph. Love you all. Heart baby to the mom, Elaine, brothers, Donnie, Tyson, Tyler, and the kid, Brett Jackson, Noah, Jordy, Tinley, stepkids, Kelsey, Adam, Cadence, Addie, and to the grandbabies, love yous, and have a great, safe weekend.
3: Jesse Stinson, hello, Jordan and Davey. I want to send a big shout-out to my family and friend in Oxford House, especially to my mom, Faye, and everyone listening. Hope you all have a good weekend and a safe summer. Big heart.
4: Oh, look at this, Jordan. We have Tyler Manningway on our Facebook page.
3: Hello, hello.
4: Tansi, Anine, and Buju shouting out Chantel in the
3: penthouse of Peguis.
4: Oh, I wonder where that is.
3: Hey, we need an invite, or maybe we don't.
4: To the penthouse?
3: I don't know. I don't even know what that means.
4: Bro.
3: I don't know what I'm getting yes into. Kia Mia, shout out to my

0: 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Hope everyone has a good friends on Friday and have a safe weekend. Echo say.
1: 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Tyson Sea Sky, love you so much always. 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Big smooches.
0: Monica Musqua, shout out going to my bear family and my hometown, Puckettawagon, coming from Monica Bear.
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9: So what song can we get on for you tonight? 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
11: Hey, yo, it's Cameron Zahn, a.k.a. More Focus. How you guys doing?
10: Really sweet, buddy. What you up to?
11: Nice. Just a little bit of chillaxationalism.
10: Deadlyism.
11: Yeah, you know what it is.
10: What do you want to play tonight, buddy?
11: Well, first I'd like to give a shout out. I'd like to shout out to my homegirl, Holly G, triple O-G-O-G, triple triple, School of Hard Knocks, representing T-Town to the fullest. I'd like to say that any artist out there that want to stay a star and won't have to worry about the same producer all up in the video dancing, come dance, yeah. and I hope that if they're your friends on Friday, they're still your homies on Saturday.
9: Oh, Jesus.
11: We should be a show, man. They could even do a show called Thirsty on Thursdays.
9: What would happen on Sundays?
11: Everybody got to grab that day of rest. Oh. Yeah, just so for the friends on Friday and the homies on Saturday, I'd like to play Let the Good Times Roll.
10: Right. Okay. And then any other shout outs, man?
11: That's good right there. Shout out to the fam jam.
9: All right. We got you. Have a good weekend.
11: All right, you guys. Do my food.
9: Oh, that's fun.

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5: Okay, bunch of ways to get internet, like the phone numbers, but you can also comment away on our Facebook page. 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Really important. And then we're about 40 minutes away from our shout outs on Facebook. 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
4: we're gonna go two times, one at 8:20 and one at 8:40.
5: Ooh, and then we got some people we met, so we gotta shout them out too. But all right, let's get back to these calls, Jordan.
4: All righty, Friends on Friday. Hi, who's this? No, it's not ringing. We picked
6: Hello?
4: Up. Hello.
6: Hey, Jordan Knight.
4: Hello. Who's this?
6: Hey, is this Jordan Knight and Davey Gott?
4: You Hello? Got us. Yep.
6: Hey, this is Kyle Biggity. My cousin was like, well, I'm going to make it through. And then I was like, okay, give up at 6:40 because I don't want to hang around. And it all worked out just fine. I want to say a shout out to my mom, Linda Cologne. My sister, Destiny Biggity, Kimberly Biggity, Eileen Cologne, Little Rapids, Anthony Tipiscal, and I want to say, everybody enjoy the song Linda on My Mind by Conway Tweedy from Kyle Biggity, Pocket Wagon.